0: All right, folks. Yeah. Thank you. Thank you. Thank you. Thank you for tuning in, everyone. You're listening to the sounds of Hard Feelings here on WYXR's 91.7 FM. I am your host, The Wig Doc. And I got a great show lined up for you today. We got, who do we got in the house? Give us a little shout out real quick.
1: Hey.
0: What's your name, bud?
1: My name's Jacob Pekus.
0: Oh, and what's your band called?
1: My band's called Brain Eating Amoeba.
0: And who we got over there? Who we got over there on the other side?
2: Chris Hollingsworth.
0: Oh, and are you in the band too, or did I just find you outside?
2: I am in the band.
0: Wow, that's incredible, guys.
1: That's crazy. I found him outside.
0: Yeah, I know. I thought we found him inside. Yeah, too, yeah. So, yeah, for
1: he
0: sure.
1: He was out there. Yeah. Bring him in here.
2: Yeah, I had a cool sign.
0: He looked cool, so we said, you're in the band now. And they've got a new EP coming up. When is that dropping?
1: It's dropping on September 13th.
0: And there's an event y'all are going to be doing for that, right?
1: There is.
2: Indeed.
0: Right, so tell us about that.
1: We shot a music video for our song Rage Quit, which is the first song on the EP. So we'll be premiering that.
0: All right. And there's going to be a little
1: EP.
0: Show.
1: We're going to have barbecue. a little cookout, yeah.
0: Very cool, very cool. And yours truly will be DJing that as well. So if you like the sounds you're going to hear today, we're going to play a little Brain Eating Amoeba as well. We're going to play one of your new singles, and we're going to play some influences as well. So, you know, we got a good show lined up for you. We'll talk a little bit. We'll learn a little bit more about these fellas here in the studio and listen to some good, good rock and roll music. What do you got queued up for us, by the way, Mr. Jacob?
1: I have a song by DRI queued up.
0: All right, cool, cool, cool. So we're going to be, again, that last one, if you don't know, was by The Vibrators, Stiff Little Fingers. So yeah, stay tuned. We got a great show lined up for you, and let's hear this DRI.

0: All right, welcome back to Hard Feelings here on WYXR 91.7 FM, Memphis Radio. I am your host, the Wig Doc. I'm going to mute your mic, bud, if you don't stop right now, okay? We invited you in, but we don't want you here if you're going to talk like that, okay? And I got Brain Eating Amoeba 666 in the house. Yeah. Got to be on your best behavior, fellas. We're celebrating. They're putting out an EP this Sunday and playing a show for their video release party. We're playing some of their favorite tracks. Also tonight, introduce yourselves again, fellas, please, while we're on the mics here. Who we got here first on my right?
1: It's your boy Pekus.
0: Yes, it's Pekus. And we got Mr. Chris
2: Hollingsworth.
0: Go closer to the mic.
2: Hollingsworth.
0: Thank you. All right. And we just played you some records. What was that last one? I think that was your choice there, Chris,
2: that
0: right?
2: That is King Gizzard, Motor Spirit.
0: All right. And then before that, I played a quick one. That was Zero's Hungry on Small Wonder Records. And then before that one, we heard D.R.I. What's that track song?
1: The Dirty Rotten Imbeciles. That song was I'd Rather Be Sleeping.
0: Yeah, why did you pick that one, Pekus?
1: I picked that one because D.R.I. has an importance to this band. Mm-hmm. I was in Phoenix, Arizona with some of my old bandmates, Ryan and Xanthi from the Lipstick Stains. Shout out the Stains. Mm-hmm. And, D.R.I. was one of my favorite bands coming up when I was a little skater, burnout teenager. Mm-hmm. And, something really affected me at that show. It was like one of the biggest circle pits I've seen in a long time.
0: Okay.
1: And they just had that iconic Running Man, you know.
0: Oh, yeah. It's a great logo.
1: Like, my other favorite band is Ween. And they have the Boognish, you know, Rolling Stones has a tongue.
0: Yeah. The logo's important, right?
1: For sure. Yeah. It really helps. It does some kind of psychosomatic stuff.
0: Oh, yeah. But tell us more about the influences other than Ween and DRI and what other stuff are y'all trying to channel with Brain Eating Amoeba?
1: Man,
2: raw power,
1: gasoline,
2: yes, all fastness,
1: right. Cheetos, Doritos, pedal to the metal.
0: Okay, Cheetos, Doritos, and Fritos. Okay,
1: snacks.
0: All right, a lot of snacks. All right, well, like I think that means we got to hear a track of yours right now. So what are we going to be playing right now?
1: We're going to play Rage Quit. This is the song that we shot the video for.
0: All right. So exclusive here, folks. You're hearing it here first. I'm excited for you to hear it. So thanks again for tuning in. We got a great show for y'all. We got Brain Eating Amoeba 666 in the house. We're playing lots of rock and roll. So stay tuned. You don't want to go anywhere. 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
1: 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I am your humble

0: threw it all away.
1: Yeah. and then that last track, what was that?
0: The last one was Scum by Idols.
1: Idols is a great band. I would say influence on y'all, I would say.
0: Very much so. Yeah, especially on the first few rounds of songs that we've made.
1: Mm-hmm.
0: Just that real drivey, real aggressive, real angry.
1: And then before that, we heard Ween, right?
2: Oh, yes.
1: What track was that?
2: That was The Golden Eel.
1: Yeah, off the Mollusk.
2: Of course.
1: And we know, Mr. Jacob, because you know he's a Ween head.
2: Yeah.
0: I'm pretty much Ween guy to most people.
1: So, we had to throw a Ween track in there for sure. Tell us a little bit more about what y'all do in the band.
0: I play guitar and I sing.
1: And you write a lot of the songs, right?
0: Yeah, the first few rounds. The first three EPs are actually all produced in my bedroom.
1: Very cool.
0: But we're working on full band stuff for the future.
1: And Chris, what are you doing currently in BEA 666?
2: We record in my bedroom. So he writes in his and we record in mine.
1: Okay, very cool.
0: Yes, sir.
1: And what do you think you're contributing right now, Chris?
2: Definitely my loud, aggressive screams and a lot of sweat and noodling going on over here, man.
1: So you got the gumption, is what you're saying.
2: Yeah, the fun parts.
1: The fun parts, okay. That's what I like to hear. And then tell me, y'all, how long have y'all been playing? Or how long has the band been in,
0: time?
1: What is time?
0: Yeah. That DRI show I was talking about earlier was, man... That was in 2023.
1: Okay, it's been gestating
0: for
1: that long.
0: Some of these songs
1: long.
0: Are a couple years old,
1: okay,
0: and they're
1: cool,
0: just now seeing the light of day.
1: And like I said, these fellas are putting out an EP. It's coming out Sunday, so you got to look forward to that. Like I said, we have previewed one of their tracks. Maybe you'll hear another one a little later on.
0: We'll play oldie.
1: We'll play another oldie.
0: Play classic brain-eating amoeba track.
1: And there will be a great show this Sunday. Can you tell us a little bit more about that?
0: Yeah. It's going to be in the backyard of Curio Commons.
1: Okay.
0: That is where Mickey Thorderson does her work, and she's the one who shot the video.
1: Very cool.
0: She was gracious enough to let us use the backyard. And we'll be slinging burgers and hot dogs. My boy Adam Maxwell, who works at Little Betty's at Wiseacre.
1: Okay.
0: We'll be whipping those up.
1: Very cool.
0: We'll have some cool vendors. Mary Beth, we all know her.
1: Mm-hmm.
0: Zoe Jett.
1: Okay.
0: Zoe Jett makes...
1: So then we also have a great... we'll have a great DJ there as well. What is his name?
0: Wig Joe.
1: Wig Joe, yes.
2: Wig Joe's there, dude.
1: Yes, I will be there. I will also be there, folks. So it's free, right? I don't think you're...
0: There will also be burlesque performances from Fairy Spit and Fatality.
1: Very cool. And it's free, right?
0: Also,
2: it is
0: in
2: free.
0: The video. It's free.
1: It's free. So if you like music, you like hanging out, you like free shows,
0: pull up.
1: You like rock and roll music, and you like having a good time, hey, and if you like a burger...
2: Yeah,
1: hot dogs.
2: My beautiful wife Carly Butler will be slinging dogs.
1: Very cool. So it's going to be a jamboree, I'd say.
0: Something like that, a soiree.
1: A soiree, a good time.
2: A classic shindig, if you must.
1: All right, so we got another track coming up for you right now. This next one's by Fuzz, right?
2: That's it.
1: All right, let's
2: what
1: hear
2: is
1: that.
2: In my mind.
1: All right, and thanks for tuning in, folks. We are having a great time here in the studio. I hope you're having a good time out there, wherever you are, here in WYXR 91.7 FM, Memphis Radio.

0: Alrighty, I hope y'all are having a good time out there in sound space, I guess. I don't know, whatever you want to call it. This is WYXR's show. It's Tuesday, and it's called Hard Feelings. You've been listening to it for the last 45 minutes or so, and we've had a pretty good one, I would say. We've had a little guest in the house. What are they called? What are y'all called again? I forgot.
1: Chris Rock and Roll.
2: Eating Amoeba.
0: 666, that's right. And we've been playing a lot of their favorite songs. We've been playing some of their songs as well. And we're going to have another one coming up soon. If you're just tuned in for the first time, this is The Wig Doc transmitting out to you from the studio here. Quick note here. You know, we have our pledge drive, Fall Fund Drive, coming up September 12th through the 19th. So next week, we always have a good time here in the studio, and we raise money so we can keep doing this for you, supporting Memphis music, you know, support local. You know, what do they say? Think local, support, I don't know, whatever they say. We do that here on WYXR 91.7 FM. What was that last track called?
1: I think it's Think Global, because you don't
0: think
1: want
0: to,
1: like,
0: global, that makes more sense. Support,
1: yeah,
0: local.
1: If you think locally, like, you're not thinking globally.
0: That's how it's, yeah, whatever they say.
2: The equation is solved.
0: We're doing that one. We're doing that one here, okay? All right, so, yeah, so we heard the OCs, right?
2: Yes, The Endless by the OCs.
0: Very cool, yeah. Very cool. And then before that, what did we hear?
1: What did we hear?
0: Viagra Boys.
1: Little Viagra Boys, little troglodyte.
0: Troglodyte. Yeah. I feel like a troglodyte sometimes, I'm gonna lie.
1: When it, we all?
0: Yes. And then we started off that set, I believe, with Fuzz.
2: Fuzz.
0: Very cool. So yeah, we're you know, playing some influences from these guys. Like I said, we are supporting them because they have a EP coming out soon. What's the EP called?
1: 666.
0: Oh, okay.
1: It's our third.
0: Very original, fellas. Very
1: original.
0: The first
1: one was called Six. The second one was called 66.
0: Okay, well, I get it. Okay. Trinity. Oh, okay, okay, all right.
2: Reunited.
0: That's pretty good.
1: My mom's really proud.
0: Yes, I believe it.
1: It's my dad's birthday today, too.
0: Shout out to Mario.
2: Shouts out to.
0: Yeah, shouts out to him.
1: That's my guy.
0: That's, yeah. And, yeah, so then we have about, you know, it looks like about 12 minutes left. We definitely want to hear another track from y'all. But I'm going to, again, once again, shout out the barbecue going on this Sunday. It is their EP release / video preview. For if you were tuned in earlier today, or earlier in the hour, rather, we played the song. What was it called again, y'all?
3: Rage Quit.
0: Thank you. That was beautiful. Perfect. And that is going to be on the new EP. It was pretty good. Not going to lie.
1: Oh, thanks, Tilly.
0: You're so welcome, fellas. And and then what's this next one? This is another one of y'all originals.
1: Yeah,
0: right?
1: This is an OG song. It's called Mood Stabber.
0: Okay, that's cool, cool. So you're going to hear that really quick. We got another couple of tunes for you before we get out of here, and then we will say goodbye to you. Once again, free barbecue. I will be playing some records there as well. So if you enjoy...
1: The barbecue's not free.
0: Well, the barbecue's not free, but you can show up and... Well, okay, fair enough.
2: The listening is...
0: The listening is free. You have to play for the hot dogs and
1: free
0: the hamburgers.
1: Smells.
0: Yeah, there you go. But what's this next one called again? Oh, sorry. No, we're good. You can just play it. Go ahead.
1: Hit it.

0: All right. Everyone, we are back on line. All right. We've had a great show here. Way too much fun, if you can't tell, here on WYXR's 91.7 FM. It's called Hard Feelings. I'm your host, Wig Doc. We've had Brain Eating Amoeba, 666 in the house. It's been really fun, y'all. Hope you've enjoyed it as well. Thanks for coming through, y'all.
1: Oh, no problem.
2: Thanks for having us, Dalton.
0: Yeah, it was really fun. Appreciate and, you know, again, we're just here to support local Memphis music, as always. We've played a couple of tracks. Tell us about the track we played earlier from y'all.
2: The Mood Stabber?
0: Yeah, that's the one.
2: Ooh. That sounds low-key about drugs.
0: Well, it's okay.
2: Like most songs.
0: No, it's okay. It could be a beautiful girl and you walk in the park
2: with her. I
0: guess like,
2: so like mood, like, you know, you want to stab your mood. Like, okay, you don't want to feel like the way you're feeling.
0: I understand. Okay. Yeah, yeah. Well, it could be, that could be about anything. All right. Tell us about, and then that last one was by Black Sabbath.
1: Of course. Mm-hmm. Tony Iommi.
0: Yes. Supernaut. And, we've got one more to, you know, say goodbye to y'all because our hour is up, unfortunately.
1: Oh,
0: but again, you know, stay tuned. We're here every Tuesday. Oh, yeah. I know. It's sad. I know. It goes so fast. And, check their music out. Where can we find you on the internet?
2: We have a Bandcamp, BEA666, on Instagram. We are Brain Eating Amoeba 666.
0: Mm-hmm. And can we find you on Spotify?
2: BEA666.
0: Apple Music.
2: Yep.
0: YouTube.
2: That. YouTube, Napster.
0: All right, all of them. Okay, perfect, y'all. And what's this last song you want to play for us?
2: The last song is probably our biggest influence, the Butthole Surfers.
0: All right. They are a legendary group. So, again, thanks for tuning in. Thanks to Brain Eating Amoeba 666 for coming in. And thank you for listening, folks out there. I hope you've had a good time. I know we have. So, till next time,
2: Hakua.
0: Same time, same place. Bye-bye.

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It's your girl, DJ LZ, and you're listening to The Ozone with DJ LZ. You already know I got what you need from 8 to 9 p.m., whether you're riding, grinding, or vibing. You know I got what you need. A little bit of R&B, hip-hop, and some unexpected grooves to keep your head nodding and your mood elevated. I'm so excited to be here with y'all another Tuesday, another week, another cool night. Today I do have a special guest coming in, a surprise guest. She just produced a single for Aliza, which is also a rapper coming out of the city. Mississippi bred, but Memphis raised, of course. So definitely stay tuned for that. And y'all keep it locked right here on WIXR 91.7 FM Memphis. 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
0: Are you gonna call me like you said you would? Is this really your real phone number?

about a conservative regular girl that still can beat up chest. Thorough as f- don't need your chest. Psychic can reach your chest. Zodiac sign, it must be a Gemini moon, cause we about to go half. Mistakenly, nobody been in a bag, but how many bodies done been in her bag?

0: What's up, y'all? So like I said, like I promised, I got my girl, a very special guest in here, a surprise guest, Miss K Cash. What it do?
1: What it do, OZ?
0: I'm so glad and thankful for you coming to stop through for a little bit with us to talk about your single with Miss Aliza.
1: Thank you so much for the invite.
0: Of course, of course. I mean, the jump vibey.
1: Yes,
0: obviously,
1: ma'am.
0: It's a summer bop, summer vibes. It's definitely giving good vibes. Makes you want to go cook out, go kick it with your friends, turn up and all those things. So
1: absolutely.
0: I definitely want you to tell us about kind of like what you do, what type of music you make, things of that nature. You can just dive in.
1: Okay, perfect. So as y'all heard, my name is K Cash. I am an artist, producer, songwriter, all around musician. I usually specialize in R&B. I also make trap beats, really just about whatever you can think of. I can probably whip it up. So I've been doing music for a long time. I started when I was about 7, and I started on the piano, and then when I was like 11, I started playing the oboe. So I can read music and play a few instruments. And, you know, it kind of just segued into producing and making music that, you know, we're listening to now.
0: That's crazy. So what I really want to talk about, too, is also, so how did that connection become what it was, I guess, to grow into a collaboration with Aliza?
1: So this is about to blow y'all mind. And I don't even think I told you this yet, friend. This happened on social media. That is how we first started our connection. I actually saw something where she was asking for beats. And, you know, you kind of just got to shoot your shot when, you know, artists are clearly asking for beats and you're a producer. So I went ahead and sent her some beats. And I was like, Lord, I'm sending this message. I pray that she sees it. And she saw it. And from there, we kind of just started talking about work and everything. And it kind of just all blossomed from there.
0: I love that. So
1: don't sleep on social media, y'all.
0: Yes. I mean, definitely shoot your shot. Like, you know, you never know, you know, especially when it's somebody that's coming from the same city that you're in.
1: Absolutely.
0: You never know, you know, what they're looking for, if they're looking for a fresh talent. And what do you know? Like, you got a whole collab with somebody that's really, you know, popping it in the city for real, showing love to us.
1: Absolutely. Absolutely.
0: So I know that you're an artist. That you make your own music. She be singing.
1: I sing a little bit.
0: So, is there anything that you're working on currently? Are you working on a project? Should we be looking out for a single coming out soon from you?
1: So, I've been doing a lot of producing this summer. And I've done a few covers lately. But what I'm working towards as far as my own artistry, I'm looking to drop a project in the fall, since I am an R&B artist mostly, you know, when it gets a little chilly outside, that's when we look for those type of vibes. So I'm looking to drop something, at least a single around that time. I currently do have an EP out, and it's called Feelings, the EP. It is everywhere by Cat Cash. And I wanted to do a continuation of that. I think that most of my projects from here on out are probably going to be under the Feelings moniker, and just different type of feelings that we go through in life, you know, whether it's heartbreak, loss, love, anger, just feelings. They encompass everything that we do in life.
0: I love that so much. I love artists that are willing to like wear their heart on their sleeve, because I'm definitely one of them girls.
1: Yes.
0: I don't mind it. I think that it's real. I think that it's human nature. So I'm definitely excited to hear more from you. Really trying to work with her too, because she really, really, really cold like that.
1: Look, stay tuned. We about to get, me and Uzi about to do something real soon, y'all.
0: I love that. So I also want to talk about, I guess, what do you want people to take from the project that you're working on, or the music that you are putting out to the masses?
1: You know, even the music that I produce and don't necessarily hop on as an artist, I want people to be able to resonate with it. Like the single with Aliza, Kickback, just the sound of the song kind of takes you to a certain type of place. And that's kind of what I look for whenever I am making music or, you know, creating it of my own. I always want to be able to take people to a place that they can resonate with, something that's relatable And even if you didn't necessarily go through it, you know, a cousin or a friend who went through it, something that takes you to a particular moment in time. So that's what I look to do whenever I'm making art.
0: I love that so much. I think that speaks volumes too, because I feel like, especially with our generation now, it's very easy to just keep things surface.
1: Yes, don't nobody want to feel anymore.
0: Like, I like a good time too, but I ain't trying to turn up all the time.
1: You know what I'm saying? You gotta yearn a little bit. Yeah, like I feel sad.
0: You know, it's okay to act your age sometimes too. Amen. You know?
1: Not right now.
0: I really do love that. So I definitely want you to make sure you shout out your socials so we can stay tuned and keep up with everything that you got going on.
1: Yes, absolutely. So you can find me everywhere at K Cash Beats. That is KAECASHBEATS. Yes. No underscores, no spaces. K Cash Beats on IG, TikTok, wherever you can type it in. That's me.
0: Yeah, you heard her.
1: Period.
0: You heard her. So, okay, random question.
1: Sure.
0: Who's one artist from Memphis, or maybe not even from Memphis, but just in general that you really can see yourself working with and that you want to work with?
1: You know, it's so ironic that this song is playing right now. Because I would love to work with Kehlani. Like, oh, I feel like she encompasses what I said I would try to get across. Like, whenever you listen to her, you can go back to a moment or imagine a moment that didn't necessarily happen yet and put yourself right there because of what she's singing about and how she words it. So, like, I would love to work with her, to be completely honest. I would. And Okay. Obviously, I would love to work with Glow, too. I ain't gonna lie.
0: Okay, I was gonna say somebody from Memphis, too. Because I know I said anybody, but still, I just keep wanting to know.
1: Okay, because from the home team, absolutely. Glow, holla at me, girl.
0: Yes. Oh, my gosh. It would be so nice. So I kind of want to talk like real briefly like about your process of like creating music.
1: Sure.
0: How, like, what starts first? Like, do you normally start with the production first? Is it a melody that just comes to your head and you kind of go with that and you probably get in front of the piano since you play piano, which I didn't even know that. That's crazy.
1: Look, I'll be having to keep it tucked. No, I'm playing.
0: But just, you know, how your process starts.
1: That's a good question. It usually just varies, to be honest, OZ. Mm-hmm. Like, sometimes it will be a melody. Like, literally sometimes I get woken up out of my sleep and it's a melody.
0: Oh,
1: and I'm
0: gosh.
1: Like, I need to make this beat. Okay,
0: that's me.
1: See,
0: I do that sometimes. Yes. Too, and I be thinking I'm crazy, but it's just,
1: no, that's a God gift.
0: If you don't, mm-hmm. if you don't, you know, write it down, then it's
1: gone. So even if it's like, sometimes it'd be like 2-3 in the morning, and I just hear that melody, I pick up my voice recordings and I'm just humming the melody real quick, so the next day I know what it is that I need to do when I sit down. Sometimes it comes from a song or a group of words that I've started, you know, singing and constructing my own melody without any instrumentals. And as far as writing as an artist, it's gonna surprise y'all. A lot of my song concepts come from the name of my beats.
0: That's real. You know what? Because mm-hmm. that's why I really appreciate when producers actually name their beats, because I can very easily vibe and create my, you know, my song, whatever I'm writing from that. So I really appreciate when producers do that.
1: See,
0: it's a lot easier to formulate the idea behind the song, like what you want it to be about.
1: Absolutely.
0: So shout out to producers that are very, you know, intentional about doing things.
1: Absolutely.
0: Like that. That's actually
1: producers.
0: That's crazy. So as far as songwriters, because, you know, I'm a songwriter.
1: Of course she is.
0: When it comes to writing your music, what's like a central thing that you kind of find yourself writing most often?
1: That's a good question.
2: Take your time.
1: I think I would say, I mean, I know I've been saying feelings, but a specific feeling, I think, would probably be love in all aspects, like whether it's heartbreak or being in love or mm-hmm. a moment that you share with a loved one. I feel like that's usually what I am talking about in my subject matter, because, I mean, without love, love make the world go round, you know?
0: So talk about it.
1: What else are we doing if we're not talking about love? So I think that love is like a central theme of mine. Especially like, it was R&B. Like, what are we talking about if we're not talking about love?
0: Shout out to the lover girls.
1: Period.
0: And the lover boys.
1: Yes, absolutely.
0: So definitely want to shout out my girl K Cash for coming in here and kicking it with me for a little bit.
1: Yes, thank you so much for having me.
0: Of course, definitely come back when the project actually, you know, drops. When you got a single coming out, definitely come back and kick it with me. I really appreciate you coming through and giving us the exclusive on the Aliza song, Kickback, which is available on all streaming platforms. You can listen to it on all streaming platforms. Definitely make sure that y'all follow her on all platforms. It's K Cash Beats, right?
1: Yes, K Cash Beats. K A E Cash Beats.
0: And I want to thank you again for coming.
1: Of course, thank you for having me. It's been so much fun. I really appreciate it.
0: We're definitely going to have to run it back again, hopefully soon.
1: Oh, yeah, I'm going to be back. I'm going to be back, y'all.
0: So thank y'all for listening. We still got a little bit more music coming up. I got about like 4 minutes. So definitely stay tuned right here on WYXR 91.7 FM Memphis. 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
1: Hey.
0: Stay tuned.

0: powerful dialect of the ghetto is full of identity labels that can only be completely understood when one has lived with black experiences. In the dialect, there are many words for black attitudes and behavior. They involve cultural rejection, social deception, and overtones of meaning that cannot really be expressed in standard English. It is a sad and tragic comment on the American scene that most of these labels are negative and are used to classify the black in his relationship with white society.
1: Man, I ain't right with no grandma of mine to be so heated, telling that man, why you trying to be friends with that kid? He's a damn kid. She ain't know I'm rolling up all the week.
2: Best yeah.
1: In the bunch. Them folks smoking good J's, dog. Man, shorty, real tall. Real shorty, but I'm rolling to perfection. Now, you know, Unc had it. Johnny had it. Bro, man, get out of school, man. I roll old. Get a pound out the garden. Roll that up in Dollar Junction. Man, tongue be so much dry, you can't lick a step and make that motherfucker thick. I'm telling you, man. That's why I said, man, these young motherfuckers be talking about they had to buy get it out the bud. Man, shit, yo. You ain't even made mud pass first. What about you? What you getting out the mud? You getting allowances.
2: Yeah.
1: Yeah, man. You fresh off the porch. You riding 24s and 26s. Ain't sold now package. But you getting it out the mud. Get the fuck out of here.
2: Cuz, you need some of the young bro, cuz. But you were seeing with a Drake, kid.
1: Man, but that's the thing, cuz them don't want no money, they want a body. They ain't don't get no money.
2: I ain't no way I'm be broke and got 2-3 scrap. I'd have been when he got me some money.
1: They ain't cut like that, though. They want to rob them. They know they waiting on somebody to tell him that June bug just put his package in the bushes or something. They ain't leaving out their neighborhood. Why you think it's so much going on?
3: Hi, this is Jen Sweeney. 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

about 10, flexing Great Depression. I say depressing. Fear of God, California's fur coat on like them critters. Cut the check, no cutting corners. Heard the stories about his auras. Float above La Brea and Tar Pits. Won't disturb the brontosaurus. Respect me, shake the forearm, or sending it at you like Rita Repulsa married Lord Zordon. Beast from the savage land with Sauron. The outfit with sweats, with the belt, with the sword on. Disrespect the land, it's torn on. The war on, just cause you got something that I wore on. The wine made from berries raised in Gorgon. Stop rapping at me just so you'll be moron. Moron.

Konami and Konami. Sons of Liberty, solid snake driving a Maserati, comma, no one next beside me. So depriving, social anxiety, postal environment, froze deriving. As for my liking, everything that I read, doing my thing while some believe and taking no shots like Kyrie. Talking money situations, running awkward from the smallest stipulations, dungeon pungent. My mic is a wand from Hogwarts. Summoning the flame and spell my name out. Play the game until it's played out, which remains what the main route for your main. Visualizing lens with the frames out. Food for thought, whole grain, refrain from the takeout. Gluten and salt, running loose in the vault to fund the police. My crew couldn't be caught and so on. Feds reviewed the case and saw the pseudonym. Moron.

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0: Hey, Spears, man. 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
1: What type of games are being played? 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

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She was an angel. 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Yeah. She was an angel.

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1: Good evening, Memphis. This is DJ Dance Alone with another episode of Funk Noir. Today, we're going to be taking you to some more abstract places of IDM, black IDM, and otherwise, some hip-hop, glitch hop, and just all-around obscure sounds. So just kind of get ready, because... Get ready. I don't know why I said that.

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We love you.

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What's going on, y'all? This is Charles from Tangent Radio. I wanted to stop by to tell you a couple of things about how our show works. We go by three laws: sine, cosine, and tangent. So join me as I follow the signs of our iconic sounds of the past. I cosine the artist shaping what's next. And we go off on a little bit of a tangent to discover the future of music before it hits that mainstream. 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

They're not that frightening to me, but I know there are certain instances where I have been faced with a choice and I didn't necessarily make the right choice.

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1: Hey now. It's your pal Robert Gordon from Tuesday Afternoons at the Idle Hour. I don't know how to work the controls. I don't know what I'm going to play. And no one's going to make you listen. See you there.

0: This is the AMDM, your quick morning podcast full of Memphis news. I'm Natalie Van Gundy. Today is Wednesday, September 9th. New homes will soon be springing up on a dozen vacant lots in Orange Mound. It's part of a new affordable housing plan that turned over City of Memphis-owned lots to the Orange Mound Community Land Trust. One home broke ground yesterday, and the city is asking developers to submit proposals for new homes on the other 11 parcels. Memphis Mayor Paul Young said he expects all of the homes, which will be sold rather than rented, to be under construction within the next year. Federal and state laws require school districts to serve students with disabilities as young as age 3. But school districts in Tennessee say they're not getting enough money from the state to do so. Now, a new committee of state educators is asking lawmakers to include special education for pre-kindergarten students in the state's public school funding formula. In just one example, the Lakeland School System spends $621,000 on its special ed for pre-K students, but only 22% of that is funded by the state and federal government. A Germantown Board of Education candidate has finally settled a long-standing lawsuit against the very school district she's running to represent. Vicki Gandy sued the Germantown Municipal School District in 2016 over an injury she said her son sustained during a weight session at school. Now she's receiving $75,000 from the district as she's running for office. Recent data from the Bureau of Labor Statistics showed there are more people working in the trucking, transportation, and warehousing industries than expected. Some local experts said Memphis is trending in the same direction. Because of Memphis's geographic location and infrastructure, the city is a hub for supply and logistics. Memphis has 5 Class 1 freight railroads, plus multiple interstates, and a port on the Mississippi River. FedEx also operates its global hub at Frederick W. Smith International Airport. Several area freight executives say business is booming, and finding enough workers, especially truck drivers, is a challenge. Federal prosecutors in Memphis are using racketeering charges in their efforts to take down local gangs. Racketeering is the act of running a coordinated illegal business scheme for profit. Michael Donovan, the U.S. Attorney for the Western District of Tennessee, said they've continued using racketeering charges recently with indictments against members of Memphis's Young Mob gang. The U.S. Attorney said eliminating gang activity is key to ending violent crime. And now it's time for a look at one of the week's biggest stories with Mary Casciola. But stay with us after that for more of the day's news.
1: Earlier this month, the City of Memphis revealed 8 new Memphis Area Transit Authority buses, with 4 more already in Memphis and another 44 on the way by next summer. The buses are part of a mix of $48 million in local and federal funding. Today, Steve Bunnell is here to talk about the state of the MATA system and where it hopes to go. I'm Mary Casciola. Steve, thanks for being here.
2: Glad to be here in the studio.
1: Yeah, right. This is your first time on the video part.
2: Only took 9 months.
1: Well, to be fair, it took us nine months to get into the studio.
2: Right. I'm jumping the gun there a little bit.
1: Had nothing to do with you.
2: Right.
1: Okay, let's talk buses.
2: Of course, yeah.
1: So Memphis Mayor Paul Young said that these new buses sort of represent another phase in stabilizing MATA. What did he mean by that?
2: You know, anybody who's been following MATA in recent years knows that there's
1: or
2: been,
1: not recent years.
2: Or not even recent years, like recent, like a lot of drama at the agency. Mm-hmm. CEOs have come and gone.
1: Right.
2: There's been litigation involving those CEOs. And frankly, the riders I talk to, all of that noise, they just want the bus to come on time and get me from point A to point B.
1: Right.
2: So when we talk about stability, that's literally it.
1: Okay.
2: And I have to be honest, I've lived all around the country. I've lived in London. I don't ride these buses every day, but the times that I hop on them, it's an adventure.
1: Yes. Yes. I think many Memphians have tried and failed. I mean, there are people out there who want to support public transit in the way that they want to use it.
2: Right.
1: And the system, let's just say, I think one of the challenges, one of the long challenges has been like reliability, to your point.
2: And I will say, you know, we can jump on MATA, you know, the reliabilities, but this is a large city. Mm-hmm. It's a large footprint.
3: Right.
2: So just running a system that alone is not the easiest thing to do in the world, I will say, compared to other places I've lived. Like these buses have to cover a lot of ground. We've all been around the roads. It's an interesting adventure for the drivers, I imagine, you know, every day. So.
3: Okay. So what would happen if we did not get new buses?
2: So dozens of these buses have over 500,000 miles on them.
3: Mm-hmm. The old buses, the not old the buses. New ones. Okay.
2: Can you imagine, like, if just these break down all the time? Mm-hmm. That's what Paul Young and Roger Combs, the trustee, said at this press conference recently. If you're a bus driver going in and you don't even know if your bus is going to be able to run, well, all of a sudden the schedule's all out of whack.
3: Right.
2: At the beginning at like 4 or 5 in the morning.
3: Mm-hmm.
2: So to answer your question, Mary, like, if we didn't replace these buses, it would get worse. Right. I feel fairly confident saying that. Like, you think it's bad now? Like, these buses aren't getting any newer that they're still using. Now they're going to phase them out or whatever. But it wouldn't get better, to answer your question.
3: So I feel like they're, like, the public conversation has sort of been around, like, why would you buy new buses if people don't ride the bus? But I think there's also this whole thing that you're sort of getting at is that people can't ride the bus because the buses aren't reliable. So it feels to me like it's sort of is it a chicken and an egg situation?
2: And I think the thing that you need to keep in mind, yes, if you have a car, you can drive. Mm-hmm. But there are people in the city that cannot afford a car.
3: Right.
2: Cinzari Winters is the one woman I've talked to numerous times in recent months, and she works at Petco. She lives in North Memphis, that area.
3: Mm-hmm.
2: She doesn't have a car. And Lyft and Uber are expensive if you're going to spend hundreds of dollars on that every month. So it's like, I don't have an option. I need to use the bus. And she's not the only one in town. There are many people like her that, okay, this is my only option.
3: Right.
2: And people, I've chatted online, like, I've lost jobs because the buses don't run on time. It's like, again, owning a car is not the cheapest thing in the world, especially if you're on a fixed budget. And look, we all know the poverty rates in this city.
3: Mm-hmm.
2: That all factors into it.
3: Right. The ramifications are very real for people. And I mean, you hear about, like, trips that take 2 hours to go in a bus where you could go by car 20 minutes, 30 minutes.
2: Yeah.
3: Like, that is a waste. It's a waste of time. Yeah. And no one should have to really spend.
2: But if you don't have
3: time.
2: The option, what are you going to do? Walk? Like, and Cesari's talked about 9 o'clock, she gets off work, the bus doesn't come. She'll post on her Instagram, I'm walking home in the dark.
3: Yeah.
2: And people I've talked to see this and are so compelled to act. Like, that's the one thing about this story, Mary, is that some people were really generous and mm-hmm. they see people going through stuff. And it's like people helping people.
3: Right.
2: It's the one silver lining of all of this. Like, I'm not going to let this woman walk home in the dark.
3: Right. So someone comes and, like, picks her up.
2: Yeah. Or the one woman went to Petco and Cinzari's like, oh, did I do something wrong? It's like they get to talking. Woman hands her $100 bill.
3: Right. It was like a stranger who had seen her post.
2: Yeah.
3: That's incredible.
2: So it's like journalist doing 8-9 years like that, I would wake up in the next morning like, okay, that keeps you going, you know. So you're hearing stories like that.
3: So there have been challenges in the past where MATA would get, like, federal capital dollars for new buses, that type of thing, whatever. I think maybe, like, hub, like, you get federal dollars for capital expenses, you have to spend them on capital expenses. But at the end of the day, they didn't have money for operations to keep those buses running. So how does that play into the current conversation?
2: So if you don't have the local funding in place, there's a time limit on this money.
3: Right.
2: So eventually you have to, it's like the COVID money, like, you have to spend it. But in order to spend it, you need matching local funds, whether it be the state or the city level. So to answer your question, you lose it eventually if you don't spend it. So that is the other side of this coin. Like,
3: it's like free money.
2: Yeah.
3: So let's take it and we'll figure out the rest later.
2: But you need to have a plan and you need to, like, you need to have a plan or you're going to lose it.
3: Yeah.
2: Which is another crazy part of this story. Like,
3: Right.
2: Yeah.
3: I mean, there's a lot. So MANA has been run by a trustee for a while now, and we don't need to get into why, because like that would be just getting way into the weeds. But it, I mean, it's a little

0: Bell Museum, like St. Jude, like all these local institutions. Like they did a really good job of presenting, like, okay, we have these new buses. They're going to be on the road. And like they've just gone on the road on Sunday. So that was good to see. Like I have to say, like the way they presented that was pretty professional and well done.
1: Yeah, and you hope that those buses will be on the road for a while.
0: Yes.
1: Speaking of being on the road for a while or not, we cannot talk about MATA without talking about the, I'm sorry,
0: the trolleys.
1: The trolleys. Right. Yeah. We have to talk about the trolleys because people are very interested in them. They've obviously been out of service in their like, you know, on the line sort of situation for quite a while. So what is the latest with the trolleys?
0: So again, my colleague Bill wrote about this. They hope to have four online by this fall / end of the year. Mm-hmm. And the one thing that the riders, even they're upset about, like, we like the trolleys. They bring tourism. You know, they're a good, like, they're just fun to look at and fun to ride. People have said, I've heard that anecdotally. Mm-hmm. So even since Ari's like, I asked her about that. It's like, I remember years ago, me and my son would ride them. Like, I love them. I'm like, okay. Like, I ended the story with that quote. I'm like, this is good. Like, you know, of all the doom and gloom, this is a good part. And like, if they get these online, like, it's almost like a bygone era or whatever. Like, they, you know, it's like in the 90s, early 2000s, people rode these. It's like almost going back in time when they come back, whenever they unveil those.
1: Yes.
0: So.
1: I mean, people are like super invested in the trolleys.
0: Oh, I've learned. Yeah. Yeah.
1: Super invested.
0: 1,000%.
1: Well, Steve, thanks for being here.
0: Of course.
1: If you are watching on YouTube, we hope you have a great rest of your day. And if you were listening to this podcast, you have more news coming right up.
2: Memphis has a budding design district near the Benjamin L. Hook Central Library. Andy Ashby talked to two interior designers who are about to add to it.
3: Designers Greg Baudouin and Cameron Howell are turning the building at 169 Racine Street into a showroom called Studio Racine. They'll sell furniture, lighting, and accessories. Baudouin calls the area just north of the library the design center of Memphis. The neighborhood is also home to a flooring business, an architecture firm, an art gallery, and other related enterprises. For the Daily Memphian, I'm Andy Ashby.
2: When the Memphis Tigers played their first home game in the newly renovated Simmons Bank Liberty Stadium, there were some glitches, such as parking and concessions. Frank Bonner says University of Memphis Athletic Director Ed Scott vows to fix those problems.
4: The Memphis Tigers defeated the Arkansas State Red Wolves Saturday, but the game wasn't the only show happening. The sellout crowd also got a first look at the updated stadium, where some waited in line for food for 30 minutes or more. Fans also complained of incorrectly labeled seats and parking problems. Athletic Director Dr. Ed Scott responded to many on social media and said he's aware of the issues and is working to fix them. For the Daily Memphian, I'm Frank Bonner.
2: That's the AMDM for this Wednesday, September 9th. I'm Natalie Van Gundy. Find links to all of the stories mentioned in this episode in the podcast description. 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
1: 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Healthy aging also includes caring for our minds and maintaining connections with others, staying socially engaged, learning new things, participating in hobbies, volunteering, or simply spending time with family and friends can support emotional and cognitive well-being. If you notice changes in your memory, mood, mobility, or ability to complete everyday activities, talk with your healthcare provider rather than assuming those things are simply a normal part of getting older. It's also important to think about your environment. 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There's no single formula for healthy aging, and it's never too early or too late to make positive changes. Those small, consistent changes can make a meaningful difference. During Healthy Aging Awareness, take a moment to consider one thing you can do today to support your health for the years ahead. I'm Dr. Lisa Beasley, a family nurse practitioner and advanced forensic nurse, and you've been listening to Healthful High Notes. 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
2: Thanks to Dr. Lisa here every Wednesday morning. Kind of early. Yeah. All kinds of good stuff. Here's Pink Floyd. See Emily Plam here till 8. We got concert calendar, news, and more next week. 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

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And we've got a big show with Kurt Vile. WYXR presents one. That's in November. 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This is Blasphemous Rumors. Y'all stay tuned. Dog Minute, news, concert calendar, all this hour.

0: This is Brandy of Putting On Airs, and these are the dogs of the week. First up, we have Joe at the Street Dog Foundation. Joe is an adorable brown and white mix breed. He looks like maybe a boxer hound mix or something. Very cute, kind of that coppery brown tone with white along his muzzle and a strap up his head, white feet, so pretty. He gives 100% perfect obedient dog energy. He has done the hard work. He knows tons of commands. He has training under his belt, and he is the ultimate companion. He needs a family that will give him structure and routine, lots of exercise and play, and he is ready to be loved, spoiled, and included in daily life. A couple rules: he does best with passive, calm canine siblings, and he does not want to live with a cat. If you want to know more about Joe, check him out at the Street Dog Foundation. Up next, we have Hedwig. Hedwig is a very cute baby. He's only 3 months old. He's going to be under 24 pounds grown. He's a little bitty guy. He has almost transparent white fur. He's got the white fur, a cute little dot of a brown nose, black little eyeballs, and then his ears and his eyes are rimmed with just like a little bit of pink, kind of that see-through white chihuahua look. He is absolutely adorable. He is described as a sweet and sensitive boy who loves being loved. He likes being held, giving kisses, curling up in your lap. He's a sensitive guy that doesn't like loud noises, so if you're looking for a chill little sensitive guy, please check out Hedwig at the Humane Society of Memphis and Shelby County. Thanks so much for listening, and tell your dogs I said hi.
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0: Woman's intuition, woman's prerogative, sometimes only a woman's point of view will do. 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
1: This is the Morning News Brief brought to you by the Daily Memphian. I'm Natalie Van Gundy. New homes will soon be springing up on a dozen vacant lots in Orange Mound. It's part of a new affordable housing plan that turned over City of Memphis-owned lots to the Orange Mound Community Land Trust. One home broke ground yesterday, and the city is asking developers to submit proposals for new homes on the other 11 parcels. Memphis Mayor Paul Young said he expects all of the homes, which will be sold rather than rented, to be under construction within the next year. Federal and state laws require school districts to serve students with disabilities as young as age 3, but school districts in Tennessee say they're not getting enough money from the state to do so. Now, a new committee of state educators is asking lawmakers to include special education for pre-kindergarten students in the state's public school funding formula. In just one example, the Lakeland school system spends $621,000 on its special ed for pre-K students, but only 22% of that is funded by the state and federal government. A Germantown Board of Education candidate has finally settled a long-standing lawsuit against the very school district she's running to represent. Vicki Gandy sued the Germantown Municipal School District in 2016 over an injury she said her son sustained during a weight session at school. Now she's receiving $75,000 from the district as she's running for office. Find more on these stories and others at dailymemphian.com.

Coming up next week. That's right. It used to be called the Pledge Drive, but we've changed the name because it's not going to stay the same. It's going to be even more exciting. All kinds of fun stuff happening next week. Starting Saturday at noon, we just locked in our Get Buck competition people, our competitors, and we'll be announcing that today, maybe tomorrow. I don't know, but it's coming up. That kicks off the fun drive at noon. 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All right, let's hear some rock and roll. 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

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This is The Drop. It's time for the concert calendar. Tonight, Wednesday, September 9th, we've got our stereo session. We've got Sorry. I coughed, but I muted the wrong one. But, you know, it's community radio. It's fine. WYXR stereo session featuring Quicks to the Point. That's tonight. It was released in 1981 on EMI Records. It's going to be great. We've got Jared J.B. Boyd. We got the amazing Carlos Brody. His uncle or uncles were in the band. Cocktail party at 5. It's free. Starts at 6. Do not miss that tonight here at the Crosstown Concourse. At the side set tonight, Shara's Songwriter Spotlight. Brad Berchtold's at Blue City Cafe. The Band of Heathens. 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Oscar LaSalle is in the small room downstairs. And it's open jam night, no cover, out at Hernando's Hideaway. Tomorrow night at Lamplighter is The Windows Wide World. So Shell Yeh's got the Overton, the Booker T show at Overton Park to benefit the Shell 90 years? Right. Tomorrow night, Daniel Donato's Cosmic Country. That's rescheduled from a while back due to some weather. That's at Minglewood Hall. Rice Drury tomorrow night at Crosstown Brewing Company. Fakes got a Memphis Listening Lab event tomorrow night to listen to their new EP. And a bunch of other stuff going on. We'll have all that for the weekend tomorrow. You know what? Let's hear some Quicks.

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1: This is the Morning News Brief brought to you by the Daily Memphian. I'm Natalie Van Gundy. New homes will soon be springing up on a dozen vacant lots in Orange Mound. It's part of a new affordable housing plan that turned over City of Memphis-owned lots to the Orange Mound Community Land Trust. One home broke ground yesterday, and the city is asking developers to submit proposals for new homes on the other 11 parcels. Memphis Mayor Paul Young said he expects all of the homes, which will be sold rather than rented, to be under construction within the next year. Federal and state laws require school districts to serve students with disabilities as young as age 3, but school districts in Tennessee say they're not getting enough money from the state to do so. Now, a new committee of state educators is asking lawmakers to include special education for pre-kindergarten students in the state's public school funding formula. In just one example, the Lakeland school system spends $621,000 on its special ed for pre-K students, but only 22% of that is funded by the state and federal government. A Germantown Board of Education candidate has finally settled a long-standing lawsuit against the very school district she's running to represent. Vicki Gandy sued the Germantown Municipal School District in 2016 over an injury she said her son sustained during a weight session at school. Now she's receiving $75,000 from the district as she's running for office. Find more on these stories and others at dailymemphian.com.

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1: Yeah.
0: I want you to listen. Listen to me just 1 minute. Fellas, we've been driving big cars, right?
1: Right.
0: And we had the nice looking girls in town.
1: Right.
0: Fellas, we've been up and we've been down. We've been all around, fellas. But fellas, you know we done had the tendency to overlook a word.
1: What is it?
0: We done overlooked a word.
1: No.
0: A simple four-letter word. Fellas, it's a word we can't do without.
1: What's the word?
0: It's a word the world needs.
1: Tell us about it.
0: It's a word everybody can't live without. It's a word that brought us together, fellas. It's a word that's making us stay together. It's a four-letter word, fellas. Now let me tell you, fellas. We done drove them nice cars. We've been blessed. We've been blessed, fellas. Look here, we done drove them nice cars. And we done had these nice games. I'm talking about we done wore hot pants. We done wore them hot pants. We done wore them big old boots. And we need to be thankful. We need to be thankful. We got to show a little love, fellas. The word is love, fellas. Love is the word. We got to spread this word. We can't keep this word to ourselves. We got to spread this word to New York. We got to go to California. We got to take it back to New York City. We got to bring it down to Miami, Florida. We got to take it to Georgia. Love is the word, fellas. We can't keep this word to ourselves. This word is too good. This word is good for the rich, y'all. It's good for the blind. It's good for the poor. It's good for everybody. Fellas, I want you to repeat after me. Love. L-O-V-E, fellas. Love. This is the word. We can't wait till tomorrow. We got to tell them people about this word right now. We can't say this word. We can't be selfish.
2: We just can't.
0: We got to show a little love. Amen. We got to have love.
1: Love.
0: Love.
1: Love.
0: Love. The word is love, fellas. We're going to spread this word. We're going to tell it to the little children. We're going to tell it to the old folks. We're going to tell it to the people just like us. We're going
1: to
0: tell it all over the world. We ain't going
1: to
0: wait till tomorrow. We're going to tell this word now.
3: I'm glad you told me.
0: Fellas, what is the word, fellas?
1: Love.
0: Say, what's the word, fellas?
1: Love.
0: Spread the word, fellas.
1: Love.
0: I got to hear it, fellas.
1: Love.
0: I want you to say it loud.

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Jackie McLean, from his record Demon's Dance, 1967, with Lamont Johnson on piano. Who in the world is Lamont Johnson? I don't know. It's kind of like the first time I've ever seen his name. And that record has Woody Shaw on it, but he didn't play on that tune, unfortunately. But I wanted to play that tune because it was written by Cal Massey, a very little-known, obscure jazz musician slash composer who was very highly thought of by musicians, and everybody covered some Cal Massey tunes. And you can see why. That's a really cool tune called Toyland. 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This is Let's Get Lost, Wednesdays from 10 to 11, bringing you the best in jazz that we can afford, as Joe likes to say. Saving lives, one record at a time, as I like to say. So don't forget, we do have a pledge drive coming up next week. I've been informed that it's a crucial pledge drive. It's not crucial. It's our regular pledge drive. So it is crucial, because that's how we stay alive up here and keep the lights on and whatnot, and encourage you to call in and become a member of the station next week, or just do it now. Why not? All right, we're going to get back to the music. Wynton Kelly with Kenny Burrell, who I vacillate between Kenny Burrell and Barney Kessel and Jim Hall. You know, I bounce around as to who my favorite guitar player is, but right now it is Kenny Burrell. And I bought this record. I was like, oh yeah, you know, Wynton Kelly and Kenny Burrell, that's cool. And, you know, I just bought this record. It wasn't expensive. It's on Jazzland. And I get it, and I'm looking at it. I'm like, this looks familiar. You know, it had a different cover. So I go and I look at my Wynton Kelly record, and of course, there it is, you know, with a completely different cover. I'm like, doggone it. I now have two copies of this thing. So anyway, this is Wynton Kelly with Kenny Burrell and Don't Explain.

Tal Farlow with Topsy. A signed copy, by the way. A signed copy. All the best, Tal Farlow. You can scrape his DNA off that record and clone him someday. We're going to do just that, have him back. And that had Eddie Costa on piano. The record doesn't list a piano player, just a bass and drums. But if you read the liner notes, he talks about Eddie Costa on piano. I'm like, what? These old record companies, they were a little loosey-goosey. Before that, Marty Paich, the octet with The Dragon, which he wrote. And I don't know, there's something going on the West Coast back in the 50s. Everybody had an octet going. There were tons of them. And we're going to hear from another one in a minute here. But I guess they like that octet thing because the West Coast wasn't really known for its gutsy soloists. It was more known for arranging. And then on the East Coast, it was kind of the opposite. I'd like to be able to, you know, some records combine that. And that's really where you hit the mother load when you have the gutsy soloists combined with the arranging. But I like them both. I like the West Coast and the East Coast. Whitten Kelly before that. Don't Explain. Kenny Burrell was with him. And Whitten Kelly, he was a great piano player, so relaxed and understated. I guess that's why Miles Davis liked him. He was kind of in that Ahmad Jamal mode. And I just love him. Love Whitten. All right, you're listening to Let's Get Lost. And we're going to do another octet. This is Don Fowerquist with All the Things You Are.

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All right, that was Tad Dameron with Choose Now. That's from an old Prestige 10-incher, and you could tell by the surface noise that the album is actually in excellent condition, but in the beginning, Prestige was, they were using recycled vinyl, and his distributors apparently got on him about that and said, look, you got to start using better vinyl. Your records are too noisy. So he changed over, but this is one of the first of his records. And it's a great record, though. Clifford Brown, Gigi Grice, Benny Golson, and Philadelphia Joe Jones. Yes, he's listed as Philadelphia Joe Jones, not Philly Joe Jones. And the cover is by David X. Young. Prestige had the coolest covers in their early days. All kinds of artists were doing covers. They were getting $20 a pop for designing a cover. And this was the one of the David X. Young covers. So I had to have it. Before that, Horace Silver, Cooking at the Continental from Finger Poppin'. And we started out with Vinny Recitelli. That was called Carminucci. Vinny Recitelli alto was on alto, and that was on RKO Records. Who knew that Howard Hughes' movie studio was making jazz records back in the 50s? And in fact, they might have only made one. This might have been it. RKO Records. I've never seen another one since, before or since. All right, we're kind of winding down here. We're going to charge through as much music as we can. It's another record on a little obscure label called Indigo Records. This is Bob Rogers and his orchestra, Alone Together.

All right, that was Eddie Hsu on the tenor with Tom, Dick, and Jim is the name of the tune. Bobby Scott, 18 years old on piano. Wow, 18 years old. Before that, Kenny Dorham and Ernie Henry on the alto, and G.T. Hogan on the drums. You ever heard of G.T. Hogan? Yeah, I haven't either. Frank Sinatra, Cheek to Cheek with the Billy May Orchestra. And Joe Restivo and I were listening to records the other day, and we went down a Sinatra rabbit hole, and I just had to play some Sinatra, and Cheek to Cheek. It's a really cool tune. Bob Rogers Orchestra started us out. All right, I have not managed my time well here. This has been Let's Get Lost on WYXR 91.7 on your FM dial. I'm going to leave you with some John Gross. The tune's called Pyramid. And thanks for supporting the station with your dollars and your ears. And we will see you down the road.

What's up, guys? It's Emma Van Dongen, and you're listening to the Intern Hour on WIXR 91.7 FM. It is the middle of the week, and it is hot as a cow. It's hot as a cow. I just got back from a camping trip this Labor Day weekend, and I'm a city girl at heart, so that was kind of a little bit weird for me. I am full of bug bites. I can count at least 100 just with my own two eyes, and they got to every part of me. So, you know, I'm having a great day, guys. How about you? All right. Well, that was Tropicana by Vanilla Gorilla, and we've got Peacekeeper by Fleetwood Mac coming up next. Enjoy.

What's up, guys? This is Emma Van Dongen for the Intern Hour. And to let you guys know a little bit about myself on WYXR 91.7 FM, I am a broadcast journalism student at the University of Memphis, and I love music. So my favorite artist is no doubt. I do love a little bit of Weezer, so if you hear Weezer today, don't blame me. It's part of my mojo. So you might hear a little bit of Weezer. And I recently just finished Adults. If you guys haven't seen it, I really think that you should go check it out. It's on Hulu, and I'm not going to lie, I'm a little bit impatient with the ads, so me and my roommate split the cost of no ads Hulu for it. But I heard this really interesting thing the other day where the TV shows that defined a decade, the sitcoms that defined a decade, you know, like Friends, and then there was New Girl, and now there's Adults. It actually says a lot about the economy because of their living situations. See, Friends, they each had their like separate apartments in the same building. And then New Girl, they all shared an apartment. And in Adults, they all share a house that's owned by one of their parents and they don't pay rent. And, you know, I just thought that was interesting. So I'm going to leave you with that tidbit while we change up the vibe. This is Courtship Dating by Crystal Castles.

All right, guys, this is Emma on WYXR 91.7 FM, and you were just listening to I've Been Young by George Clanton. And if you were here before that, it was Time Will Tell by Blood Orange, which I found in a show, Luca Guadagnino's show on HBO a couple years back. It didn't really chart, but it's a great show about teen identity. And of course, as most Luca Guadagnino productions do, it takes place in Italy. So yeah, if you haven't watched it, you should really check it out. Blood Orange is featured a lot in there, and it's actually one of the first songs that got me into music. So really worth the watch. Now, next I will be playing Dirty Boots by Sonic Youth from the album Goo. And a fun fact about the album cover is that the picture drawn was taken from a newspaper about a girl who killed her parents and then ran off with her boyfriend. So, you know, fun little interesting fact about Sonic Youth. Enjoy.

All right, guys, this is Emma, and that was one of my favorite songs ever. It's Eva Adore by The Smashing Pumpkins. And up next, we've got, what did I tell you, a little bit of Weezer. So if you don't like Weezer, well, this is your introduction to good Weezer. Hit it.

What's up, guys? It's Emma, and I'm here for your last talking break on the intern hour of WYXR 91.7. Now, I've just started watching Gilmore Girls again because, to be honest, I've always been really kind of bored of it, but it's like one of those shows where you have to watch it, especially if you're a girl in your 20s kind of thing. At least for me. That doesn't have to be the case for everyone. But I don't know. Like, I was telling my roommate I was watching it, and she was like, I can't watch that until fall. And I guess I'm just trying to trick myself into it being fall because I'm kind of tired of this in between where it's really hot, but it's not summer anymore, but it's not fall yet. And, anyways, I have one more opinion about Gilmore Girls, and that's they're like one step away from a transatlantic accent. It feels like I'm watching a 50s show without the black and white. But, you know. That's all of my thoughts for today. You just listened to Take It Out on Me by Chairlift, and you're about to listen to Hit It and Quit It by Funkadelic. Goodbye for now, everyone. I will see you around.

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1: This is the Daily Memphian Midday News Brief. Memphis has a budding design district near the Benjamin L. Hook Central Library. Andy Ashby talked to two interior designers who are about to add to it.
2: Designers Greg Baudouin and Cameron Howell are turning the building at 169 Racine Street into a showroom called Studio Racine. They'll sell furniture, lighting, and accessories. Baudouin calls the area just north of the library the design center of Memphis. The neighborhood is also home to a flooring business, an architecture firm, an art gallery, and other related enterprises. For the Daily Memphian, I'm Andy Ashby.
1: Recent data from the Bureau of Labor Statistics showed there are more people working in the trucking, transportation, and warehousing industries than expected. Some local experts said Memphis is trending in the same direction. Because of Memphis's geographic location and infrastructure, the city is a hub for supply and logistics. Memphis has 5 Class 1 freight railroads, plus multiple interstates, and a port on the Mississippi River. FedEx also operates its global hub at Frederick W. Smith International Airport. Several area freight executives say business is booming, and finding enough workers, especially truck drivers, is a challenge. For Steve Bonnell, I'm Natalie Van Gundy. More on these stories and others are available, as always, at dailymemphian.com.

0: me too. Oh, yeah, y'all. That's some jamming music, y'all. And listen, I love you, Memphis. I show enough love all the listeners right here at 91.7 WYXR. You know what we're doing, right? We're raised by the sound. And y'all, if you know anything about Talisa Franklin, what is my sound? My sound is all about community. How do we build better capacity in our community? There's a lot of things that's going on in our great city. And you have to make a decision and say, you know what? With all the stuff that's happening in our city, it's not going to stop me from being positive in our city. You know, one thing about Memphis, we have some incredible individuals in Memphis. And, you know, I'm always one of these people that's going to see how do we shine a brighter light on those people that are in Memphis that is actually doing the work. So when you're thinking about doing the work, sometimes we see people and we don't see them, right? I always call them our unsung heroes. Who are our unsung heroes that is really about their life, right? It's about their community life. Who's going to do the work, whether they get applause or whether they don't? Who's about their life that's going to say, regardless of what happens, I am going to make the best out of everything that's going on in our city? You know, one thing I think about when you think about Memphis, and there's some great facilities and great venues. It's right here in Memphis. And I think about the Civil Rights Museum, right? The Civil Rights Museum is one of the most beautiful museums I've witnessed, right? Many people know when I travel, that's one of my love languages. When me and my son travel, we like to visit museums. And, you know, I can't wait to get to Chicago. I've been telling him all like the last couple weeks, like, we got to get to Chicago and we got to go to President Obama's museum. I'm just excited to see what's there. Like, we were in one of the beautiful museum we went to. I think we were in Miami, and it was a hip hop museum. And I was like, oh, we need one in Memphis, because can't nobody tell hip hop like Memphis tell hip hop, right? But then you think about another great things that we have in Memphis is GPAC, right? Germantown Performing Arts Center, y'all. I had an opportunity. There was a show there. The young boys from Ghana was there. I can't remember their name. Oh, man, they were amazing, right? And Germantown Performing Arts Center is such a beautiful venue. If you have not experienced a show there, listen, do yourself a favor. It is something to enjoy. I want to send shout out to the Metal Museum. Yay! Y'all know I'm a little partial to the Metal Museum. That actually sits in the district in which I proudly to represent District 96. And we have the Metal Museum. Hey, listen, the Metal Museum is amazing. Y'all, I can't wait till they get the cafe open so we can go over there and have a little coffee, a little tea, have a little conversation, y'all. But not only is it an amazing edifice, but when I think about the Metal Museum, did y'all know it's just not Memphis Metal Museum? It's an international Metal Museum. Listen, that tells us we got some major things happening right here in our city. And if you have not went, listen, I heard on Saturday there are over 5,000 Memphians that walked through the Metal Museum, y'all. And that just made my heart feel good that we experienced it. So you got the metal, then you got the open the shell. So I feel like, you know, we got metal and music, music and metal. And so that's always a great thing. And then, of course, y'all know we got the zoo. Y'all know this weekend is the big, I think it's Zoo Rendezvous this Friday. So I hope you got your tickets, because they are always raising money for great causes. And so that's the same. I'm telling you, Memphis has some of the most greatest things to do this side of heaven. I'm here to tell you, they got some great, we got some great things, not they, but we. If you have, you know, just a few weeks ago, I was at the Overton Park Shell, baby Gerald Richardson and the dang on Courtney Little, y'all. Woo, they rocked that stage. Oh my, they rocked the stage, y'all, at the Shell. That's another beautiful space.
1: I always check it out. You know, there's some lot of free concerts going on there. So you just lay out in the beautiful green grass and enjoy. Memphis, again, I tell y'all, we got some great, great stuff. And then, you know, when you're thinking about not only that, we have Minglewood Hall, which is always having great things that's happening in our city. And then, you know, I love the Orpheum. Y'all know me, right? The Orpheum Theater, shout out to President Brett. That is always, it's just amazing, right? I love my people over there at the Orpheum. We have so many great shows and great things. It's one of like one of my prime venues here. I love the nostalgia of I sit back and I think about me as a little girl would go there and see ballet, y'all. So many of y'all in my next world of life, I used to want to be a ballerina, right? And so I always mess with Katie Smythe of Ballet Memphis, and definitely my niece, my namesake, y'all, her parents put her in ballet at Dazzle Me, right? And my God, when I look at her putting her little ballerina outfit on, I was like, look at me. I get to live my life out through her. And I tell them so much. I am just so proud to see all the magic of ballerina, right? So I first started my love for ballet at the Orpheum Theater. And now I get to see my namesake perform. She just did a show and I was so proud, y'all. I was just like, oh my God, I couldn't let my emotions show all the way, but it made me feel really, really good. And then y'all know we got a new venue, a music hall. Yeah, we got a music hall, y'all, called Satellite Music Hall. It is right across, hey there, it is right across the road, I say, from our Crosstown Concourse, y'all. That thing is fantabulous. I cannot wait to hear a music show there, y'all. Y'all know I love music. One of my friends would be laughing because whenever I hear music, y'all, I love to get up and dance. Like, I'm like, gonna dance, dance, dance, dance, dance. I always want to dance when I hear music. So y'all know what I'm going to do, right? So listen, there's so many great things in Memphis. And what I'm telling you all, we have Arts Memphis. We have a shout out to the Hyde Foundation is always giving back to make sure we have the things that we need here in our city. Shout out to Arts Memphis, y'all. That's showing all the great arts, right? Then there's, you know, of course, right here in Concourse, we have the Church Health Center. Listen, if you're sick and you may not have the best insurance of no insurance, right? I want you to always know that Church Health Center has what they call the Memphis Plan. Check it out, especially you musicians, right? Musicians and artists that we love, we're creatives, right? So if you're a creative and you don't have health insurance, I implore you to check out the Memphis Plan. And then if you are in Memphis, you know, I had an opportunity yesterday to take a tour with UT Dental School. Y'all, let me tell you, they're really doing the work of community. And I was super proud to be there. And so listen, if you have needs of like anything like dental and all that good stuff, hey, do yourself a favor. Go to UT, y'all. They got all these great programs. And so listen, if you're saying, oh, it's Lisa, you're talking my language, I need to go to the dentist. So let me tell you, if you need to go and you don't have the funds, one thing about Memphis, you know, I keep telling people, we love each other for real, for real, for real. And we're always trying to figure out how do we make life better. So I'm going to give you a website. How about that? All you have to do is go to their website, get all the information that you need so that you'll know. And the website is www.uthsc.edu. And click on College of Dentistry and get the information you need. All I'm telling y'all, today's show, I'm Talisa Franklin, y'all. Y'all know I love God and I sure enough love my community. I just want to talk to you about some community highlights of some amazing things that we have going on in Memphis. You know, sometimes I think when you travel and then when you come back to Memphis, you be like, man, we got the best. You know, one thing, me and Parkinson, Rep Parkinson, we talk about all the time, when you're traveling and when you tell somebody you're from Memphis, OMG. Okay. OMG. The questions you have to answer over and over and over again. It's like, tell me about Beale Street. Tell me about Elvis. Tell me about Civil Rights Museum. Because people love Memphis. And I get so excited because y'all know I love Memphis too, right? And so with me loving Memphis and they loving Memphis, y'all, and I love to run my mouth too. Ooh, we y'all know we in trouble, right? Because that means I'm going to talk. I'm going to talk and I'm going to talk some more. I really am. And so with all of that, I challenge you as we enjoy our hour together right here at WYXR 91.7, where we raise by the sound. And what is the sound? The sound for me is all about community. Listen, I am super excited. Want to make sure that you know that our fall fun drive will be happening next week. So y'all know the turn up going to be real. We're going to see who's going to be in it with my co-host for that day. I'm going to be excited. Are you excited for us to talk about all the things that we're doing great right here in the studios of WYXR? And let me tell you how important it is for us to celebrate. It is very, very important because we have something that's super amazing in our city. Is a public radio station where we have the likes of so many DJs and so many people that are doing incredible things right here, and we are all talking together, right? And because we all talking together, baby, you already know it's going down in the M-Town on WYXR. Listen, y'all, love each other and love yourself. There's some great things that's happening this week. And if you allow me, I cannot wait to continue to talk. So today is about how do we love Memphis more, right? I told you all the great things about Memphis. Do you have some great things about Memphis you want to share? Hey, go ahead and DM to me on my Facebook, Talisa Franklin, and I'm going to talk about them. Because Memphis has great things. And let's not forget about the food, right? This week is Black Dining Week. Right. There are so many incredible black dining in black restaurants. I've been eating already, y'all. I have been eating and eating and more eating. Why? Because I love supporting people. And then I love supporting our locally owned businesses. So I'll be right back right after this.
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0: Oh, I know you're loving it. Blues, right, baby? Ooh-wee. Memphis, baby. Memphis blues. There's no other place and no better places in the community to hear about Memphis blues. That was Albert King, y'all. Tin Pan Alley, right here on your favorite radio station, this side of heaven in Concourse, is none other than Albert King with Tin Pan Alley. And I'm your girl, Talisa Franklin. We rocking it out, y'all. So, you know, I was telling you about all the great things that we have to do in our great city. And there's so much. And I have my dear brother, my dear friend in with me, because y'all already know it's classic weekend, baby. Y'all already know it is going down. Will you help me welcome none other than my friend, my brother, Larry Dotson, the son, not the daddy, Junior. What's up, bro?
1: What's up, sis? How you feeling?
0: Man, amazing. I don't have any complaints. You know, I don't try to do all that complaining stuff.
1: Amen to that.
0: Larry, So this weekend is all about the classic weekend. It's a classic weekend.
1: What you said.
0: It's a classic weekend. So there's so much to unpack. So y'all, we got college fair, and y'all know I'm always down about that. Let's get our babies in some higher education. Then, y'all, we got a comedy show. Y'all know I love to laugh. So it's going to be laughter going down in Memphis. And then we got the parade, y'all. The parade kickoff before we get to the game. So let me let Larry kind of tell me, you know, let's talk about the babies first.
1: Yes.
0: Let's talk about this college fair.
1: Yes, the Southern Heritage Classic College and Career Fair. It's a dedicated event, official event for the Southern Heritage Classic, coordinated by the Office of Youth Services, led by Director Brian Harris and his amazing team, Ms. Danita, Ms. Mary, everyone. And I'm also a partner with them with that. And it's just, like I said, it's a necessary pillar and a part of the weekend annually that we do as a part of the classic, and celebrating these young people, connecting them with businesses, colleges, and opportunities. And so there'll be thousands of young people, high school seniors there that day, and they will get a chance to learn about different businesses, from attorneys to cleaning services to TVA, just a variety of over 100 businesses, and from here and beyond. So this will give them a chance to connect and get a glimpse of what that next level of life can look like for them, and the opportunities that they can explore, not only on the collegiate level, but also whether it's trade school or a four-year institution, whether it's a you know, I'm all about HBCU. So, but they're exposed mm-hmm. to all of the above. And it's a blessing that the Office of Youth Services has dedicated this opportunity, this specific opportunity in this time frame with the Southern Heritage Classic to explore and give these young people an opportunity in partnership with the Shelby County Schools.
0: So is this only for the children that is in Shelby County, or you just got any child and you can they come out to the event?
1: Well, this go around is for Shelby County students. But I think there are charter schools that have been invited as well.
0: Okay.
1: So the students will be, because it's during the time of school, it's 8 a.m. to 1:30 p.m. on this Friday. Because it's during school hours, the schools themselves are busing their students to us, and so it's restricted to the students.
0: All right, y'all. Hey, but you guess what? Mama, daddy, auntie, and uncle, you can still come to the comedy show. Tell me about that comedy, y'all. Let me tell y'all. Friday night, y'all, your girl, y'all, don't say nothing. Don't tell nobody, but y'all, Talisa is going to be dressed down to have a good time, to laugh. I'm not going to have no belt on because I want to laugh myself, silly. Yes. Kind of tell us about what's going down on Friday night.
1: Yes, Friday night at the Cannon Center. Doors will open up at 7. Showtime will be promptly at 8 o'clock. And, Yes, so we will be there with comedian Omar Gooden.
0: Yes.
1: Comedian, like superstar actor, hip hop artist. Like he's just a jack of all trades.
0: Yeah, yeah. Omar pretty cool too, y'all. He
1: yes.
0: cool,
1: folks. So this is his This Is 50 tour. And my dude, comedian Ambrose Jones, he'll be there. Comedian Bowleg from Memphis, he'll be
0: Bowleg
1: there.
0: Bowleg is funny, y'all.
1: Yes.
0: From Smoky City.
1: And my dear friend, Miss Phyllis Johnson. They call her Steel Phil.
0: Okay.
1: And she'll be in the house opening up as well. And we'll have a DJ there also. And we're just going to have some fun, man. It's just another chance to let loose a little bit on Classic Weekend, mm-hmm. celebrate each other. And I love to laugh. And Omar has been around here checking folks. So Memphis, give back to him.
0: Yeah. Let's give him a Memphis chicken.
1: Facts.
0: Hey there. Hey, y'all, it's a good looking man looking at me and I'm smiling big. Hey there, honey. How are you? There you go. Salute, brother. So, yes. You know.
1: Special thanks to our sponsors.
0: Yes,
1: for that too.
0: Please thank them.
1: Michelle Hayes Thomas. She's been extraordinary with that. And my partner, Lank the King.
0: Yes.
1: He told me not to give out his government name. So,
0: I know your government name, Lank.
1: That's my dude, man. So we really appreciate them. Tiger Bonding as well.
0: Oh, yeah.
1: Downtown. So if you need to get bailed out, in whatever situation you're in, holler at Tiger Bonding downtown. But they have been extraordinary. And my dude, Mike Dockery, from Telecast. You can't forget him. He's the glue as well. So it's gonna be a cool house, man. My dad gonna be on the front row because him and Omar are friends.
0: Yeah.
1: And there'll be some other celebrities in the house as well because they coming through this weekend pulling up for Southern Heritage Classic.
0: Man, let me tell you something. One thing about Memphis, I don't care what nobody say, baby. The stars come out of Memphis.
1: Facts.
0: Baby, Memphis is that place, y'all. And not only do the stars come out, we have some major stars in the city. Larry, I want to shout out to a young lady that sent something in. And I just want to say, what's up, Christina Klasser? Mm. Y'all, she wants to make sure, and I want to make sure, y'all, because I'm going to have to pull up on her mama, y'all, too. She's going to be at the Cooper Young Festival that's happening on the 19th. And shout out to your mama that has a booth for the first time. As an entrepreneur myself, I remember the first time setting up booths, baby. We bless God that she has great overflow of success. Y'all, she'll be having some handmade stone pendants. She's going to be right on the corner of Cooper and Young. Miss G rocks. I mean, she got G is for good, great rocks, y'all. No, I'm just playing. That's me putting it together. So shout out to Miss G Rocks. If you all on social media, make sure y'all reach out to her. She's on Facebook as Miss G LAPIDARA. You're another amazing listener, and I appreciate you, and I wish your mom the absolutely best. I pray God just overflow her and bless her. Because one thing about Memphis loves to support Memphis. So, hey, Memphis, don't forget when you're getting over to the going to Cooper Young Festival, y'all know I love it because of the food. I'm being honest, y'all. I love it. But I want to make sure, y'all, we get there on Cooper and Young right there on that corner. And let's holler at Miss G Rocks and just say, hey, girl, your daughter loves you very, very much. And Talisa do too, boo. I really do, y'all. So thank you so much because that's another great thing that we're doing right here in the city of Memphis. And so let me get back to this Classic Weekend. Hey, y'all just got him. Yes. Yeah, he said the DJ. Did y'all hear he's going to be a DJ Friday night? So it ain't nothing like a DJ to make you want to line dance, make you want to shake a tail feather. Yeah.
1: Thanks.
0: You got the college fair. Shout out to my guy, Brian Harris, y'all. Brian is really doing the work.
1: Doing his thing. That's my frat brother.
0: Man, director Brian Harris. He is a proud Campbell man.
1: Yes, ma'am.
0: And Larry is too, y'all. Okay? So I will tell you, I love the Campbell men in my life, right? Shout out to what you all are doing together. And I keep telling people, partnership, collaboration is the new currency for me, right?
1: Totally.
0: How do we build better community and partnership together collectively? Totally. So then you have that. Then you got the big comedy show. Yeah, Omar, I'm telling you, you got to make sure you are locked in to be a part of that show. And then let me tell you, the venue is tight. The Cannon Center.
1: Come on now.
0: Yeah, I'm going to tell you about the Cannon Center. The Cannon Center has some... Them seats make you don't want to get up because they so comfortable. Because, you know, sometimes, like, you know, me being a full-figure girl, some seats don't do me well. Those seats do me well, right?
1: There you go. There you go.
0: So if any one of my full-figure singer women and men out there, baby, y'all can chill in those seats. But then it's a staple. Saturday morning, over in the mound.
1: Yes.
0: Tell us what's going on.
1: Yes, we have the Southern Heritage Classic Parade presented by the Orange Mound Community Parade Committee, and that has been a blessing to the classic, to the Orange Mound community for over 30 years. So we are back in the mound.
0: Yes.
1: Saturday morning, bright and early. We line up at 8. We start promptly at 9 o'clock. And again, I cannot thank our great sponsors enough, TVA, Tennessee Valley Authority,
0: yes,
1: and them over there. Tiger Bonding as well,
0: mm-hmm,
1: Benefit Solutions.
0: Lori Swanigan.
1: You already know. You already know. And WellPoint as well. We have to make sure our community is informed about their insurance and those options that they have,
0: mm-hmm,
1: as well as energy conservation from the Tennessee Valley Authority perspective.
0: Mm-hmm.
1: So they are deeply embedded in the community and involved through these kinds of events, and very transparent about what they are here for, and they are here to serve our community. So yes, thank you to them. And but yeah, we'll be there bright and early Saturday morning, and we got about 100 participants in the parade, so it's gonna be lit.
0: Yes.
1: Mound stay ready. So I love that community. I'm from the Haven, but my auntie and them, I absolutely love them to death. Miss Algina Jackson, Miss Jacqueline, Miss Claudette Boyd, all my aunties, I absolutely love them and appreciate them for pulling me into that space to help breathe some life into that and just continue the legacy, you know?
0: Yes.
1: Because they've been doing it for years. I'm just coming around to add a little icing on the cake, you know what I'm saying?
0: And, you know, and what I really do love is no matter what is going on in our community, y'all didn't waver, even during COVID, right?
1: Thanks.
0: COVID was a time that we really didn't gather, and I thank you for allowing me to be the host of the virtual Southern Heritage Classic Parade.
1: Man, I still look at that joint.
0: We made it work, right? Who said you couldn't have a parade virtually, right?
1: Man, what?
0: And we did it, right?
1: Facts.
0: And
1: I was put that blessed on TV. It was lit.
0: It was.
1: It was fun.
0: It was really. And so I keep telling people, when life throws you lemons, baby, just get you some, make you some lemonade, baby.
1: Facts.
0: Get to drinking, baby. Drinking. Say, we drinking today.
1: Man,
0: we drinking.
1: You,
0: so when you're thinking about the parade, you have 100 participants,
1: yeah,
0: right? I think about the economic impact that it's making on Park Avenue, because all of those people that has those mom and pops locally owned businesses,
1: mm-hmm,
0: they feel the boost.
1: Facts.
0: They're waiting for the classic weekend
1: because
0: they
1: true
0: know they're going to sell this, that, another. And then we're going to talk about the street merchants. Because, baby,
1: on
0: the street merchant shows up. Baby, because one time I was in a parade and a street merchant had some of my cotton candy. I jumped out my car. Y'all know why, right? So, baby, give me that cotton candy and let me ride on down Park Avenue, right?
1: Man.
0: It was just that type of vibe.
1: Look, I'm telling you, Talisa, the mound is the only place in this city that I would see a matter bus pull up and get a turkey leg.
0: Yeah.
1: Not to drop nobody off, but to make sure they got that turkey leg on that corner before they went to the crib.
0: Yep.
1: So when I seen that, I was like, I'm in the mound, boy.
0: Baby, I'm telling you.
1: I got to love it.
0: We be lit,
1: gotta
0: baby.
1: Love
0: we
1: it
0: be lit now. Hey. I'm telling you, we
1: gotta
0: be lit.
1: I love it. But, I have a deep heart for the mound.
0: Yeah.
1: And, in all of the city. So it's trust me, it's welcoming for everybody. Like I said, I'm from the Haven.
0: Yeah.
1: And there's still a lot of people who have never been to the parade. And so I as I encounter those people, I invite them out. Because it's going to be the time of their life.
0: Yeah.
1: From TK hosting it from Hot 107.
0: Baby, TK is the bomb. Ooh, y'all hear her voice here a lot right here on WYXR. So when y'all hear, y'all know TK voice, right?
1: See, I even got DJ Just Born out to DJ.
0: Come on.
1: So like you
0: said. You're bringing folk out, baby. Bring them out.
1: That's home team. And so, you know, he was ready, man. I know he's going to bring it. And like you said, the community is going to be ready to sell whatever they got in the hood. When them people pull up and come down that street, Park Avenue, them people going to be ready. The vendors, we got from Italian ice, all kind of food, hot dogs, hamburgers, wings, any kind of food you think of.
0: Yeah,
1: it's
0: food,
1: gonna
0: baby.
1: It's going to be there.
0: Baby, come on in here and tell me, talk about this Black Dining Week too, baby.
1: Yeah.
0: So, I mean, this is like the week, right?
1: Yes.
0: The week to do all great things that we got going on in our community.
1: Celebrating us, Alcorn State University versus UAPB. It's all about HBCUs this weekend.
0: Yeah.
1: Including our own hometown HBCU, Lamar Illinois. They involved.
0: Baby, you had to talk about LOC.
1: Come on now. Matter of fact, we doing a blood drive this evening from 4 to 7 p.m. at the Chuck Hutton Toyota dealership in Whitehaven, benefiting the cheer team at Lamar Illinois College. So pull up. If you're an alum, if you're just an HBCU grad, just want to support, pull up. And we're going to be playing kickball.
0: Wow.
1: At Chuck Hutton Toyota on their soccer field.
0: Now,
1: I know none of them have probably ever played kickball before in their life, but they going to learn today.
0: Baby, let me tell y'all, shout out to LOC. I am a proud student, y'all, of LOC Lamar Illinois because I wanted to make sure I had that HBCU experience.
1: If you have not supported
0: LOC.
1: I forgot about
0: that. Baby, don't play no game. Look, they be messing with me because I be at the alumni. So y'all, I already know it won't be long. I be alumni.
1: Facts.
0: But I'm loving this experience, right? I don't care where else you go the world. There is no experience like an HBCU experience. And especially right here in the home team, y'all. Shout out to President Pastor Davis.
1: What you said.
0: I'm going to call you President or Pastor. You just President Pastor Davis.
1: All of them.
0: Right? And if you're looking for a great school, y'all, listen, especially if you're an older adult like myself, a little bit more mature, and you just want to go back and do some, hey, they got a great ASAP program. You'll love it. So we got to get him on here. Let's talk about that program. Dr. Levant, because I need people to understand the importance.
1: I totally agree.
0: Larry, how can people stay connected so they'll know about blood drive, they'll know about the kids, the college fair, they'll know about Friday night, then they'll know about Saturday morning. How can they stay connected to all those things with you?
1: Come on now. For the parade, OMCPC.org. If you just need to call me, my name is 901-355-3564. Of course, on my Facebook page, Larry Dotson II, you'll see flyers for everything. 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
0: Whoop, whoop. Y'all, I tell y'all, this show is all about Memphis, y'all. Next coming up, we have Fred McWilliams going to talk us about Black Dining Week. If you have not eaten, let me tell you something. I've been eating this week, y'all, and so I want you to eat, too. So we're going to talk a little bit about Black Dining Week right here on your favorite radio station this side of heaven in Concord. It's WYXR. Y'all know what? I'm Talisa Franklin. I love you, baby. I'll be right back right after this.

0: Oh, yeah, y'all. Y'all already know what is going down up in the great studios of WYXR. Let's have a talk. Y'all know today my talk is all about community, community, community. Y'all, this week, this week is Black Dining Week. And y'all, we have one of the organizers in the studios with me today to tell me a little bit more about it. Well, y'all help me welcome none other than Minister, the good right now. Nope, not, don't preach today. Let's talk about Black Dining Week. Because if y'all know me and Frederick, he going to always have a sermon. And so today, we're not doing a sermon. Let me give you the disclaimer. No sermon today, Frederick McWilliams. Today is about Black Dining Week. No sermon. Tell us about it.
1: Well, I'm glad you mentioned the word day. And last time I checked, this is the day that the Lord has made. And last time I checked, when I read this morning, it says, in everything, give thanks. And we're giving thanks today for our Black-owned restaurants. And we're bringing attention to all of our businesses, Black-owned businesses, but specifically the Black-owned restaurants. We are supporting them this week and their own and thereafter. And we're just excited to really bring such great cuisines to our city and to highlight them and to let people to just share their culinary experiences, and no better place to commune than in a restaurant. We love to eat, don't we, Talisa?
0: Yes, we do. Now, you have to say it like that. Now, he know I love to eat, y'all. I've been talking about food all the show, right? Nonstop. So, all playing aside, Fred, tell us about, like, I kicked off my week. I've been eating at JJ's. I've been eating at Memphis Toes. I'm hearing my girl Kim at Hungry Amazing Foods, because I ain't going to say the other word. But it's a lot of great places. Kind of tell us about it.
1: So, yeah, so there are a list of restaurants that we have on our website that are participating this year. TheTasteOfMemphis.com is where you can find that. The Taste of Memphis on Instagram, Facebook, as well as on our website, where you can find the participating restaurants. And 111 Madison, Sage Restaurant down on Main Street. Country Cooking, if you're out in the Whitehaven area. If you're out east, you got Serve Restaurant and Bar, Salt Bar and Bistro. Downtown, Esco Restaurant and Tapas. Hungry AF, as you already mentioned. Sugar Shack, Carry and Jerk. Got to get over there and get some of those oxtails. The Genre, Cache 42 downtown, and A&R Barbecue. Let me tell you something. The line has been wrapped around A&R Barbecue. They got those rib tips half price for Black Restaurant Week. Out there at their Hickory Hill location, we cannot forget the Four-Way Grill, who is a pivotal organization. Before restaurants became trendy, they were necessary, and Four-Way Grill resembles and

0: helping and working together to make this thing work. Shout out to Charles Nwanko and Jasmine, my co-organizers. And we're not going to just stop this week, right? This is a busy week for us as we promote our Black-owned restaurants, but we're going to keep this thing going and really show them what it means to market and showing our people why it's important to support Black-owned businesses, particularly restaurants. Restaurants are not going anywhere. So let's get out and support them and really show them that we love and we care, and let's give them some positive feedback and as well as constructive feedback when necessary.
1: And I will say to many of you that may go, if you go, and God forbid, Fred, and you can kind of chime in, if you don't have the experience that you wanted and they're extremely busy, I need you to give them the same grace that you give other restaurants, right? Because I know I've been into restaurants and I may not have had a really great dining experience, but it didn't stop me from not going back, right? But sometimes when there's something like this, because they may not be used to the business. You know, you may have somebody that's barely having 30 customers a day, they're now having 30 customers an hour. Come on, y'all. Let's have some grace. Let's talk about that.
0: The reality is that many restaurants don't have the resources, particularly financial resources, to invest and to position themselves as such as our mainstream. So we ask for some grace. And if you have a solution that you can offer them that will actually help them, you know, instead of complaining, how can I be a part of their success? What solution can I offer, you know, instead of being so problematic? It's important that we encourage each other, but it's also important that our restaurant operators listen to this feedback and make an effort to make changes that are necessary for their success.
1: You know, I saw something on social media that many of these restaurants, I guess to make sure that they move quickly, so they probably already understand that can happen, especially now with social media and everybody is going to social media to say something negative. They've already had what I call an express menu. I was looking like Hungry Amazing Foods, Hungry AF, right? They have a $25 sample plate. So I'm sure she can move that pretty fast. I was looking at Energy Famous Pasta, and I'm a pasta girl, y'all. They got like some $10 meals, right? Either chicken pasta or a buffalo chicken egg rolls. I need to roll down and give me some of that just to ride. Then Cozy Corner, y'all. Who don't love some Cozy Corner? Three ribs and three wings plates with two sides, bread, drink, and dessert for $20.50. What the world? Y'all didn't do them oxtails. Oh, my God. Y'all, oxtails today at Cache 42. Oxtails. Y'all can see me in a minute. The Allen Passport. I love this. I mean, when I tell y'all, the deals, shrimp and grit, catfish and grits, $18.99 is salt. Come on, y'all.
0: Can't beat that.
1: Sage got a black. And let me tell y'all about Sage. Sage is a restaurant downtown. And let's talk about that. Because you may say, Talisa, I don't want to go downtown because parking is bad. And Fred always has an answer for that when I talk about parking.
0: Yeah, well, we pay for whatever we want and where we want to go. When we go out of town, we pay for parking. And yes, they are positioned in some places that are just not advantageous to us, because it does cost us a little bit to go there. And I think they've adjusted the prices to meet the difference.
1: I love it. $30, y'all. Yeah. Appetizer, soul roll, side salad.
0: Gotta get those soul rolls and those sticky wings down there.
1: You got the salmon, though. I really have it. They got some lamb chops, but you give me that salmon over the mashed potatoes and that sauteed broccoli.
0: You want your salad first?
1: You
0: ain't gonna eat no salad.
1: I don't want no salad. I want some soul rolls.
0: You want some soul rolls.
1: Or some egg rolls.
0: With mac and cheese and greens.
1: Yes, Lord. That's what I want.
0: You want to go home, kick back, and go to sleep.
1: Sure do. And that's what I love to do when I get to eat,
0: that's
1: right?
0: What's going to happen when you get done with them soul rolls.
1: So y'all make sure they have the budget where you can take yourself out. And ladies, y'all know how I feel. Baby, I can be a party of one and enjoy me, myself, and I. go take yourself. That means you could eat real cheap for $30 for a whole three-course menu.
0: Go on down there. Tell them Freddie Mac sent you. They'll treat you real, real
1: good. Real good. But

0: Tell me about this 111 Madison. I haven't tried them yet, so I got to put that on my list. And yeah, I got to try them.
1: I call it my bougie restaurant. They are very nice. I plan on going there later this week. I hadn't been in a month or so, but 111 Madison.
0: Thursday through Sunday, y'all. So we got to hit them night.
1: They are off the chain.
0: Okay.
1: They're off the chain. They're going to be more of your finer dining spots in Memphis, black owned. Let's just get by there. Let's go check them out and really support them. You will not be disappointed. If you are, call me Freddie Mac.
0: So what I am telling everybody, y'all, this is Black Dining Week. I challenge you to circulate the dollars into our locally owned businesses. You know, like I was talking about the locally business that that has Miss G Rocks. It's a locally business. Do you all understand the importance and the power that when we support locally owned? Fred, tell us, in your view, what is your perception, your view of supporting local? And let me tell you, don't just support this week. I need you to put this on your real regular dining experiences, that every week that you're going to go out to eat, you're going to choose one black restaurant to support, because they need your dollars a whole lot. Not to say the chains don't. And I know, right? I eat at a chain a lot of times a week, but I also make sure I circulate my dollars back into the communities.
1: Absolutely. The word I want to use is intentional. We need to be, and we should be, and I encourage each of us to be intentional about supporting black-owned businesses, particularly this week, black-owned restaurants, the participating restaurants that we have on our website, thetasteofmemphis.com. We want to be intentional in supporting our own. Many of our restaurants really got it together, and those of us who don't have it together, that's why we're here, to provide the resources to them, because many of them have very good products. They're just missing a little support when it comes to marketing or customer service. So that's where we're going to add that additional layer. And I'm going to just give you all a snippet of something that I'm working on that's actually going to be advantageous not only to the restaurant, but to the patrons. You know, the meals that they have can actually be packaged. They can go through the proper process and actually sell those meals cold. And when they sell those meals that are already prepackaged, cold, frozen, or whatever, for reheating purposes, that it's almost like meal prepping. Now they qualify to use those with their EBT.
0: Oh.
1: And I have to face the reality that right here in our city, in our county, there are a lot of people who want to support. They just cannot afford it. And we want them to be able still to have access to the same food. So what do? You have to understand what the rules are and how to position ourselves in a way where we can still support our customers. You know, I saw a corner store do it, right? So what the corner store does is that they sell you the pizza and they heat it up for you for free. You see? But you pay for it with the food stamps. Basically, you go and buy the pizza. Once you pay for it first, then as a courtesy, they heat it up for you.
0: Yeah.
1: They're still within the rules. So we have to be creative. You know, we're in a challenging time in this country. We just got to know how to move it along. But people, please go out. TheTasteOfMemphis.com. Let's support all black restaurants. Let's support all black businesses. We have to unite as a community. We will unite as a community. And I appreciate everyone who takes time out of their busy schedules to support our community. It starts with us. Intentional. Let's be intentional.
0: Absolutely. Well, thank you so much, Minister Reverend Frederick McWilliams. Y'all, he is just not a man that promotes community, because y'all know I love community. But he's going to promote Jesus the Christ, y'all. You can catch him every Sunday over at the St. Paul Church, Douglas, y'all. Pastor by our amazing Godfather, the one and the only Pastor Dr. Harry Davis, y'all, and his beautiful, sweet wife, Lady Beverly Ann Davis, y'all.
1: Bad.
0: Huh?
1: Bad. B-A-D.
0: Yeah. She's bad. But listen, y'all, come out if you're always looking for a great place to worship. So don't just think that when we think about community, it's about spending money. It's about experiences. It's about life. It's about working together. But you can't do any of that if you don't have a faith in a higher power. Listen, whomever you serve, baby, just make sure you serve in a higher power that tells you to love each other as you should love yourself. Listen, I'm your girl, Dr. Frederick McWilliams. Anything that you want to say before we drop it out?
1: No, you told me I couldn't preach. It's 30 seconds left. I ain't got enough time.
0: Oh, Lord. Yeah. Hey, I can't.
1: You know, just love one another, as she said, as love yourself, because what God is love. He said, I am the way, the truth, and the life. He that believeth in me, though, like, listen, just love God and love one another. Let's be Christ-like. And if you don't believe God, at least you got some dignity in you, because I believe that we are all created by God, and God created nothing but great things. So guess what? You are great.
0: Oh, I told y'all he can preach it in 30 seconds. Hey, I'm your girl, Dr. Talisa Franklin. Know that I love you, baby. Absolutely, positively love you. There's nothing you can do about it. Make this day, make this moment, make this second the best ever. And learn how to be the best version of you. Why? Because everybody else, y'all already know, is already taken. Until next time, be blessed is my prayer for you. And keep it locked right here to your favorite radio station. You already know, right? 91.7, where we raised by the sound, WYXR. Until next time, make sure you stay connected to all things Dr. Talisa Franklin. I love you to life. Be blessed is my prayer for you.
1: Talisa Franklin.
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0: 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I'm your host, David Less, and this is Earth's Greatest Hits. I'll be playing music from across the globe and back home again here in Memphis. As our friend Jim Dickinson would say,
1: what a thrill it used to be to find a record, especially a new record or a real old record, that you hadn't heard, that your friends hadn't heard, and, you know, to turn your friends on to it and to memorize it, you know, and to try to see if you can find out who the hell this weird person is and is there any more of it.

R.L. Burnside with the Bob Dylan song, Everything is Broken, recorded right here in Memphis at Arden Studios. And before that, the Carter Family with Wildwood Flower, the originators of country music. 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I'm your host, David Less. Now let's listen to a song from the soundtrack to The Harder They Come. This is Jimmy Cliff, Sitting in Limbo.

one of the all-time great singers and songwriters, who was in Memphis for a long time, is considered a Memphian and really considers himself a Memphian. That was Dan Penn with a song called Memphis Women and Chicken. And, of course, before that was Jimmy Cliff sitting in limbo. Now here's a song, it's actually a composition by Chick Corea from the Quartet San Francisco. This is Spain.

one of my favorite Chick Corea compositions, Spain, as performed by the Quartet San Francisco. Now we're going to switch gears a little bit. This is everybody's favorite, Cowboy Copas. Shake a hand if you can.

Look, I've said it before. I'll say it again. If you don't like Kitty Wells, I don't know why you're listening to this show. There's an old saying, I could listen to her sing the phone book. Man, I could listen to her sing the phone book. That was Kitty Wells, Once a Day. And before that was Cowboy Copas, Shake a Hand If You Can. 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I'm your host, David Less. Let's go now. This is Lyle Lovett, the great Lyle Lovett, with a song called God Will.

Thou love it, God will. Now here's one with Sleepy John Estes and his longtime mandolinist, Yank Rachel. They're joined by Taj Mahal. My baby gonna jump and shout.

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Ain't you glad? I try one more time. Ain't you glad? I try one more time. Ain't you glad? No! I know we got some sinners in the audience tonight. Ain't you glad? I'm glad. She's glad. And they're glad.

That was Ry Cooder with a song that we all knew from Little Milton called If Walls Could Talk. Great song. Well done by Ry Cooder. Now let's continue with a duet by Bill Evans, who was a fantastic pianist, and the great guitarist Jim Hall. This is one of my all-time favorite jazz records, and I hope it will be yours too. This is My Funny Valentine, the standard, done by in a duet by Bill Evans and Jim Hall.

And they're just two great, great musicians doing a great job on that classic song. One of my favorite albums, of course. Now, let's go to Cuba, because this is Earth's Greatest Hits, after all, and we do play international music here. This is a group from Cuba. It's Estrellas Cubanas, and we've played this before. But this is a track called, the translation, of course, is called A Counterfeit Coin. So from Cuba, Estrellas Cubanas.

from Cuba, Estrellas Cubanas, and the translation of the title, I won't try to read the rest, is called A Counterfeit Coin. 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I'm your host, David Less. I hope you've enjoyed the show. We're going to conclude the show now with a superstar of the 50s and 60s, the great, great Jackie Wilson. This is Reet Petit. Please join us again every Wednesday from 1 to 2 o'clock right here. 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

0: 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I'm Robbie.
1: I'm Winston.
0: Oh yeah, Winston's here. Is that you? That's Winston.
1: It's me.
0: He's here. Well, you know, we're here every Wednesday from 2 to 4 p.m. with Song on the Radio, going on a few years now, and glad you're back, my friend.
1: Glad to be back. I'm sorry I missed last week, I heard. Man, I missed out.
0: Jimmy Hart, in case you missed it, you can go back in the archive.
1: Yeah. I haven't done that yet, but I will.
0: Jimmy Hart was in the studio with a huge crew from Sun, and our good friend Eric Plumlee came in, and he really, I couldn't have done it without him. I mean, we had already decided to. Even before we knew you were going to be gone, we're like, let's bring Eric in because, you know, he was going to come anyway. Yeah. And he brought all the records. But it was...
1: I heard the energy was uncontainable.
0: Uncontainable. I've been telling people it was exciting and exhausting.
1: No, he still is the mouth of the South.
0: He's the mouth of the South. He's 82, man. Yeah. He was entertaining and telling a lot of stories. And he, man, I peeked in on his listening lab thing afterwards with, I think... Plumlee did a double, and he also was up there with Scott, our friend Scott Bomar, and he was just still going, man. Still he going. Was going, man. So you know he's got one mode,
1: one mode on, or
0: yeah.
1: Off.
0: But it was cool. Afterwards, he was calling the King, like I'm gonna call the King. And he called Jerry Lawler back here, and he's like, you know, hey King, we were playing some of your songs, and then I was trying. He was about to try to give me the King's phone number, and I was trying to text him. I was like, can I text him? He goes, oh, no, he doesn't text. I was like, okay, well, I'm not going to call the King.
1: Boundaries.
0: Boundaries. I mean, I don't know what I would say to Jerry Lawler, man. You know,
1: he's probably cool.
0: Yeah, he's cool. He's cool. But we were sitting here, and we were going through all the old wrestlers, and we're like, oh, how's Jerry Lawler? He's like, oh, he's good. You know, he's had a stroke, but he can't drive. I don't know if I'm not talking out of school. He's the mouth of the South,
1: that's
0: man.
1: Right.
0: He told us everything.
1: Yeah.
0: And we're like, well, how's Handsome Jimmy? We asked him this on air. He's like, oh, he's good. But then off air, we're like, how's Bill Dundee? He's like, he's not doing very well. Yeah. You know, Bill Dundee passed away.
1: I saw that.
0: So rest in peace, Bill Dundee. And, you know, I mean, Memphis wrestling was just, there's nothing like it, man.
1: Yeah.
0: Back in, you know, and that's, you know. It happened. Let's see. What did we hear? Let me open this thing up and see what we got here. Playlist. Yeah, okay. We started with Michael Beach's Poison Dart. That was actually recorded live at YXR with our friend Noah. Mike Beach out of Australia. I think he's going to be hanging around during Goner Fest. I don't think he's playing. Mm-hmm. But man, one of my favorite artists of all time. Then a new Goner release, 1-800-MIKEY in Yoon.
1: Mm-hmm.
0: And then I did two from a band I've been revisiting recently that I really love, Real Estate. We did The Bend.
1: Yeah.
0: Real Estate, The Bend, which my friend Shelby Bryant turned me on to, and Real Estate's Green Isles, which is one of my favorites. And then a new artist, I went and saw her play on Saturday at First Congo. Machine Duplication Recordings had a big event there. They had the Infinity Stairs projection. Carrie Ripple played. Haley Mosenstein. But this band out of Nashville, Candynavia. They had a song called Gully. It was cool. We were talking, but we'll listen back to it later. It was awesome. We've got all kinds of fun stuff headed your way in your ear hole, right?
1: Yeah. I got a little... setup that I've been working on a little bit.
0: I peeked. I mean, it's been a minute. I mean, me too. I was like, oh, Jimmy Hart was here. So I've already picked all these songs out. So.
1: I mean, when I go away, it's when I'll hear stuff.
0: Yeah. Okay. Oh, good. Well, this is Winston's traveling. So.
1: Right.
0: What was one fun thing? We didn't even talk about too much about your trip. What's one fun thing that you did on your trip? You went up north, New York area.
1: New York area. Yeah. You know, we did... Alyssa and I went up there and we kind of drove around Shelter Island area and the weather was nice. It wasn't whatever.
0: Oh, gosh.
1: Yeah.
0: It's, I mean, the weather here. Come on, man.
1: Yeah.
0: Well, I was thinking about you when I was in the Costco parking lot this weekend, which
1: been
0: the hottest.
1: What do you got?
0: It was the hottest.
1: Oh, I thought you were going to say roasted seaweed.
0: I should have got you. Love that's your.
1: Go to my pantry. I have like a stack of
0: I've been to a restaurant where you bring it with you.
1: I do. Yeah, I still do.
0: And it's good. And I was like, "What are you doing?" And I was like, "Oh, I see. It's good."
1: Oh, I'm out of control.
0: No, honestly, I went with the kids they were buying. It's hard when I go to Costco with them. I just was getting out of the house. They just were carrying me there because I was just bored.
1: I'd love to do most things with you, but I don't think I would. We would. I mean, hang out well in Costco.
0: Are you like a fast Costco guy? Like,
1: yeah.
0: Yeah. I mean, I don't go that often. So,
1: yeah.
0: They were just, I think they were using me from a Costco card. So that's fine. Yeah. I was fine with that. I just got some dog treats.
1: Let's do other things. Let's go that pinball thing across
0: the
1: street.
0: Yeah. We're not, you and I, no. But I'm just saying, Costco was the hottest.
1: If you really want me to, Rob me, I'll do it.
0: You know what? I know you would. Yeah. I know you would. All right. Song on the radio. It's WYXR 91.7 FM Memphis. Thank the David Less for Earth's Greatest Hits. He's here. Before us every Wednesday, and we'll be here till 4 o'clock. And real quick, we've got a stereo session tonight. I'm going to talk more about that next talk break. That's tonight in the listening lab. We've got at 5 o'clock we'll have a free cocktail party, and it starts at 6 o'clock. More on that in just a bit. Stay tuned.

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2: I'm Winston.
0: I'm Robbie. Man, I see. Did you hear this on your travels, man?
2: I
0: see you kind of like the wind blowing, sun going down, and you're like walking by yourself maybe down the road.
2: Well, there's this place we stay in New York, and they have this little thing in the room where it has like five different stations.
0: Mm-hmm.
2: I've ripped a lot of stuff off that this stuff, and this is one of the just like kind of ambient music they have.
0: Oh no, I love it.

0: Randall Jack Elliott's Connection, Randy Newman's Gone Dead Train, and Joe Walsh's Midnight Visitor. Wow. I can see colors.
1: Everything's crisper and clearer.
0: Yeah.
1: Man, I will say, I got glasses later. You don't have contacts either.
0: Mm-mm.
1: Dude, you need to get...
0: Robbie, if you remember, in high school... I got glasses in high school, but right. I rarely wore them because I didn't like the way they made my eyeballs focus. So I've had bad vision since high school. Is my point.
1: Yeah, and you don't wear fashion glasses.
0: You know, I try. Remember our friend, ring nameless.
1: Our friend
0: from high school.
1: Oh, yeah, fashion glasses.
0: Fashion, dude. These are fashion glasses.
1: I will remember. I was in my 20s. We were traveling with the band and. I realized I couldn't quite see a lit sign in the distance. You know, like, they were all like, oh, this is exit 20. I was like, how do you read that? And then I was like, oh, it is exit 20. And then I went and got glasses, Winston, and it was like the tree. You know what? Go get glasses, but don't go outside until I'm with you. Because I want you to go outside and look up at the trees the first time you get
0: want
1: glasses.
0: To experience.
1: Go get some glasses this week. We'll talk about that next
0: week. Great. I'm sure they want to hear about that.
1: No.
0: Well, I mean, my thing, I was having trouble reading close. I mean, I'm looking at your screen behind you, and I can see recently played tracks, can't read anything else.
1: So I just recently, this is the eye corner, I talk.
0: Yeah. What's on your mind?
1: I recently got the Progressives. No.
0: Oh.
1: So, like, for a long time, I just had but now, like, this is.
0: Oh,
1: this
0: you
1: is,
0: can.
1: And you can't even tell, but, like, yeah, so I can be like, you know, when people go, like that. Now yeah. I'm looking down. Dude.
0: Now, with your glasses off, I mean, you can't see me too well?
1: No, I mean, I can see you fine. Just like if I'm reading the free parking with Metropolis sign, which we're not going to talk about. But
0: right.
1: Like, yeah,
0: it's blurry.
1: It's a little blurry. I mean, I can read free parking, but I can't read anything. Yeah, but I put it on, I can read the small glasses. So.
0: Past middle age.
1: How many fingers am I holding up?
0: Six.
1: That's close. We got the stereo sessions tonight.
0: Can I tell you about it?
1: Okay. It's our last one of the season, the sixth one. Thanks to Independent Bank and Mempho and Memphis Listening Lab and Crosstown Brewing for sponsoring it.
0: Mm-hmm.
1: We're going to do a little free cocktail party starting at 5 o'clock upstairs.
0: Oh, nice.
1: Sponsored by iBank. So that'll be great. And then at 6 o'clock, we're going deep into the band Quick, K-W-I-C-K, from the early 80s.
0: Uh-huh.
1: We've got a funk record, and we'll have Carlos Brody is going to be with JB talking about it. Carlos Brody's uncles were in the band.
0: Oh, wow.
1: Carlos Brody is a world-renowned producer. He worked on a lot with Bad Boy. He worked on a lot on Jay-Z records and I think B.I.G. were big records. But I know he worked with a lot of different folks back in the 90s, 2000s. Right. So he's from Memphis, and so those are his uncles that are in that band. We've heard about some other folks that are associated with the band that'll be showing up. And those are fun. I mean, like, we talk about the record and listen to the record and hang out. So.
0: Yeah.
1: So that's tonight at 6 p.m. with our friends in the Memphis Listening Lab. JB Boyd will be hosting that. You don't want to miss it.
2: Oh,
1: or this.
2: Yes.
1: What else happened?
0: Oh, got.
1: I went and saw the new Spider-Man with Sadie, my daughter.
0: No offense, but why?
1: Well, you know, I'm kind of over the superhero movies in a way, but I do like the Spider-Man movies. Sadie really loves Spider-Man, she had already seen it. It was good, but one of the main reasons I want to go is not, you know, Malco has these new seats.
0: Oh, do they?
1: They're called D-Box. I don't know what it stands for.
0: Uh-huh.
1: But you like it's like a it's kind of like a normal seat, but you sit in it. And during the movie, it's synced with the movie. So, have you heard about these?
0: No, but
1: yeah. So, like, when Spider-Man jumps off the building, your seat just tilts forward
0: slightly.
1: A little, just a little. You're
0: just
1: like,
0: a slight thing.
1: You know, and then you know. Yeah. It's like, so it was cool. I've been saying it doesn't make a bad movie good.
0: Yeah.
1: But it makes a superhero movie fun.
0: Well, this theater's. I mean, May, my daughter saw the Odyssey at some theater up in New York.
1: Yeah.
0: And they had, it was like that.
1: Oh.
0: Except I think they had even. Like they blew mist.
1: Yeah, we didn't
0: into the
1: get
0: audience.
1: Mist. We didn't get
0: or something
1: mist.
0: When their water. I don't know.
1: Yeah,

0: you know, I mean, they gotta do something, you know, the movie theaters. It was fun though. I really had a good time.
1: Yeah.
0: So I wouldn't go out of your way for it, but yeah. It's fun. Yeah. If it's there, do it.
1: Making their way to the Sphere experience, kind Ooh. Of.
0: Have you been? You hadn't been to the Sphere yet.
1: I have. Yeah.
0: Who'd you? Oh, you saw U2. Yeah. That's right. We talked. Yeah.
1: But I mean, I haven't seen, you know,
0: The Wizard of Oz.
1: Right. All this stuff and the,
0: yeah. Well, I don't know if you know this or not, if you just tuned in, but this is Song on the Radio. I'm Robbie, and that's Winston. Yeah, we're here every, what day is today?
1: Wednesday. All Wednesdays, every, 2 to 4.
0: Every Wednesday. You got to leave early to go be in this dating show that they're doing upstairs. Yeah,
1: so I got wrangled into that somehow.
0: No, I'm just kidding. They are filming, I forgot what it was called. I swear, they've told me a million times. It's on the Oprah Winfrey Network. Love.
1: It's like a dating thing.
0: Mm-hmm. It's like the 12th season, Love.
1: Have you watched it?
0: I haven't seen it. But I will be watching this season because they're all up here in the list.
1: Wow.
0: They got to clear out the listening loud before it. There might be rose petals everywhere. I don't know.
1: Lots of baby powder smell.
0: Yeah. We got the Big G coming up at 4 o'clock with Strange Mysterious Sounds. Of course, Mac Manson after that. I might play some music.
1: Why not? All right. You're up.
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0: 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This is Song on the Radio. I'm Robbie.
1: I'm Winston.
0: Oh, yeah.
1: Enjoy that little session of yours.
0: Yeah. Let's see. What did we hear? We heard. Started off with something new. Nerosta Steel with Yemma. Then we did a request from the text line 901-460-3031. 901-460-3031 from Kevin.
1: Going out to you, Kevin. Listening.
0: Pink Floyd Free 4.
1: And I still got your Bowie CD.
0: Then we've got Losing Focus, Exhum. Tanya Davis. I think she was with Luscious Jackson. Is that right? Eulogy for You and Me. Then some new music. That was Paul Spring with Gravitron. And also from 2013, Diana Coffey, Him. And ended with, from 1978, Eric Ralph, Pretty Darling. We got the fun drive coming up next Wednesday. Did we get confirmation on our...
1: Not yet.
0: We've got a...
1: The message is out.
0: Yes, we had a one guest fall through, which we'll do in spring, which we're excited about.
1: Fingers crossed on this one.
0: Yeah, but and if not, we'll chit chat tonight or tomorrow and figure out what we're going to do. But it's always fun. We amp it up.
1: It's chill.
0: Yeah. Chill might not be.
1: No, it's the opposite of chill. It's supposed to be packed with loud
0: dings.
1: Talking and dings. And,
0: yeah. So we'll get all that going. But that starts the whole fun drive starts Saturday at noon with the Get Buck competition. We've got four.
1: Excuse me. The what competition?
0: Get Buck.
1: Oh, my God.
0: So we bring in four.
1: White Station alumni.
0: No, we bring in four community members to each get an hour, and they compete to raise the most money.
1: Oh, I see.
0: So let's see. I think I know. So we've got four. Let's see who it is. It's Will Goodwin from Crosstown Brewing Company.
1: Mm-hmm.
0: Mary Gunning, who's a photographer in town and works with us a bunch. Stacy Greenberg.
1: Mm-hmm.
0: And
1: that's alumni.
0: And Goldie D. Micah. Drag queen from around.
1: Yes.
0: So the four of them will be going head to head this Saturday from 12 to 4. And then, of course, all your regular programming will be morphed into fun drive. We're calling it the fun. No more pledge drive.
1: A fun drive.
0: F-U-N-D, fund.
1: Can it bring in the bucks?
0: But, and then if someone... And then if, you know, and if people think it sounds like fun drive, that's even better, right? Yeah. But it's that's what the D.
1: Are you being drinking margaritas during this thing again?
0: No.
1: No.
0: I hope not. I don't know. I get kind of bullied into drinking margaritas at these things.
1: Yeah. Day drinking.
0: Yeah. I don't know. Well, the days run together, so that's for sure. All right. Well, we got about 30 more minutes. It's WYXR 91.7 FM Memphis, and the Big G is in with Strange and Mysterious Sounds. You've heard this show before, haven't you?
1: I have.
0: It's really good.
1: I way approve.
0: What's a couple of your other favorites on the station?
1: Analog Delay.
0: Yes.
1: Without a doubt.
0: Yeah, Analog Delay, JB Harrell Show. He's here every Sunday from 10 a.m. to noon. There's a lot of great ones. You can go to shows and archives. I'm actually working on an update to the app that might make it even easier to get to the shows and archives. So just say like, thank you. Maybe if you see me and you like it. All right. Well, why don't you want to play us?
1: You want me to do something?
0: Do something. 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
1: With Miracles. We'll be right back. With Song on the Radio, I'm Robbie.
0: I'm Winston.
2: Always happy to be. Remember, imagine if you imagine
0: that.
2: Imagine if you listen to this station all day long. And everybody's like, "Hey, thanks for listening to us."
0: I know.
2: You know, it's like yeah. You listen because we're just like, "Hey, man, did you like that song?"
0: Right. Yeah.
2: What was that song, man?
0: Right. Just be real.
2: Just be real, man.
0: But I wouldn't mind practicing our radio voices a little more.
2: Every once in a while, it's good to be like, "Yeah, man, what's going on?"
0: It's hard, though. You got to be good at it.
2: It's hard.
0: You got to train.
2: You got to train, man. And when you talk on the microphone, I'm talking right now. I have absolutely no idea what I'm talking right. about. But
0: exactly.
2: Yes, you just sound confident. What did we hear there, Winston?
0: What did we do? I did Anandez or Nandaz Sunday Morning, Sabine McCullough's Sunshine Kisses, The Clash's One More Dub, Dusty Springfield's What Do You Do When Love Dies, Durando Qualified, and the Beatles, and the Walrus, Jefferson Airplane's White Rabbit.
1: Great set, man.
0: Great set.
2: We'll be here next week. We've got a guest. We're working on a guest to help us out with the fall fun drive. So please donate. We're going to try to get to 100% over the span of a week. We're sitting right there in the middle. I know we have a matching sponsor already. I forgot who it was, but we'll look it up.
0: You kidding? That's actually a fall pledge drive.
2: It's fall.
0: It's technically fall.
2: It's technically fall.
0: Seriously?
2: Yeah. In the past we've done it into October, but we found that like we like to get it, you know, get through it, and you know it's fun. Yeah. Do it in September, and then you know if we understand where we are financially. And also makes October. We've got a lot going on. You know, we just got a lot going on at the end of the year.
0: Yeah.
2: And the pledge drive is super important and super fun. And I like doing it a little earlier. So.
0: Yeah.
2: Well, cool. Well, what we're going to do next is we're going to hear a few words from our underwriter supporters. And then we're going to hear a little bit of Quick, just a minute before Greg's in for Strange Mysterious Sounds. Again, tonight, stereo session starting at 5 o'clock with a free cocktail party. Come join us. And 6 o'clock. We'll be listening to the Quick record and talking. JB Boyd will be leading that.
0: So. Cool. Do it real quick.
2: All right. I'll see you next week.
0: Yep.
2: And
0: with our helper yet to be named.
2: Helper yet to be named. All right. See ya. Could exist on the stars.
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You're tuned in to WYXR 91.7 right here in Memphis, Tennessee. This is the Big G with Strange Mysterious Sounds here every Wednesday 4 until 5 p.m. right after Song on the Radio and right before the Mac Man comes in at 5 for the drive time. Underneath us right now, the marquees on the Stax label with The Shovel. And coming up next on King, a great later version of the Coasters doing Lieber and Stoller's Love Potion number 9 on the King label. I'll also tell you that support for WYXR comes from Dragonfly Studios, who build and support social impact organizations that help individuals and communities thrive, from homelessness and workforce development to mental health and affordable housing. 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

You're tuned into WYXR 91.7 right here in Memphis, Tennessee. This is the Big G with Strange Mysterious Sounds here every Wednesday, 4 until 5 p.m. Thanks for joining us. We appreciate having you along. Underneath us right now, Bruce and Terry. And that's Bruce Johnson and Terry Melcher with, let's see, it's called Makaha at Midnight on Columbia. And before that was Brenton Wood on Double Shot with I Like the Way You Love Me. Also heard from Randy Newman with Gone Dead Train on Reprise. You heard from the Lovations with Heaven Told Me So on Part 3. Before that, the Gentries with Goddess of Love on the Sun label. That was the Shelby Singleton Sun era. And actually, Jimmy Hart, lead singer of the Gentries, is going to be at the Memphis Listening Lab next Wednesday, August 12th. Please check that out. I think that starts around 6. Dynamite Sheeny, before that with I Don't Want to Love You. Started it off with Garrett Scott, I'm going to Give You all the Love I Got, and the Coasters with Love Potion number 9. Coming up next, the Glass Family with Guess I'll Let You Go. Keep it tuned right here at WYXR 91.7 Memphis. 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

You're tuned into WIXR 91.7 right here in Memphis, Tennessee. This is the Big G with Strange Mysterious Sounds here every Wednesday, right after Song on the Radio from 4 until 5 p.m., right before MacMan comes in for the drive time at 5. 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Underneath us right now, the 1910 Fruit Gum Company with the track. Before that, we heard from the Fabulous Ones on the Pyramid label with If I Cry, Barbara Lynn. Before that, I Don't Want a Playboy on Tribe. C. Vaughn Leslie before that with I Need Someone on the Charay label. The Hometown Heroes, The Escapades with I Tell No Lies right before that. We also heard from, William Sanders was before that, and that was with the Mighty Golden Bells. Something was the track on the Lou label. Before that, we heard from Buddy Miles with That's the Way Life Is on Mercury. Started it off with the Glass Family, Guess I'll Let You Go on Warner Brothers. And coming up next on the, it's on the Gateway label, Donnie Elbert with Run Little Girl. Please keep it tuned right here, WYXR 91.7 Memphis. We're raised by sound.

You tune in to WIXR 91.7 right here in Memphis, Tennessee. This is the Big G with Strange Mysterious Sounds, just about to get out of here for the day. Thanks for tuning in. We appreciate having you along. Mac Man's just about to get in here for the drive time. Please stay tuned for that. We just heard from Jay Giles Band with Homework. Great version of that by R&B great Al Perkins. I think it's also co-written by Otis Rush and Dee Clark. That might be my favorite version of the song, though. Before that, Thrill on the Paramount label from 1974. Great R&B soul group doing the version of Lou Reed's Hanging Around. Irma Franklin before that with Abracadabra on the Epic label. Ted Weems and his orchestra with Heartaches on Decca with Elmo Tanner doing the whistling on that. Before that, we heard from...

Jane Darwin on the Ronco label out of Chicago with I'm in a Daze. And started that set off with Donnie Elbert on the Gateway label with Run Little Girl. Underneath us right now, Otis Banks with Sazerac. Keep tuned right here, WYXR 91.7, streaming online at WYXR.org. 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

0: said something.
1: Yes. I retired with 28 years as an Army Nurse Corps officer, as a lieutenant colonel. And I am a Memphian. I am the only recipient here in Memphis of the Walter Reed Institute of Nursing Scholarship. So I went to nursing school at the University of Maryland and also at Walter Reed Institute of Nursing in Washington, D.C. And I am glad to always represent my city and my neighborhood, which is South Memphis.
0: Oh, yeah. Yeah. Now, a lot of their sub, we call it, you know.
1: Yes.
0: And then I remember that they did not have a high school over there. And so most of a lot of their sub personnel, kids, you know, went to Booker T. Washington. Then they built Southside for the Southside Strapper High School, right?
1: Right. So Southside High School was originally in where it was Lincoln Junior High.
0: Yes.
1: And it has a very famous Supreme Court judge that went there.
0: Yeah.
1: In the 30s, I believe, the 20s mm-hmm. or 30s, and his name was Abe Fortas. So after Southside moved to their new building, it became Lincoln Junior High School, mm-hmm. which I did attend.
0: Mm-hmm.
1: And we had the first optional program in the state of Tennessee at Lincoln Junior High.
0: Mm-hmm. And they had a nursing program there at Southside, too. They had at least an interest.
1: Right. They had an LPN program there.
0: Yeah.
1: Yes.
0: And that's in high school. That was one. See, back in the day, if you came out of Southside or most of the schools here in Memphis, Tennessee, you had a trade, if you wish, because trade classes was given.
1: That's
0: at,
1: right.
0: At all the high schools. Yeah. Brick mason, auto mechanic, cosmetology, nursing, just the whole host of things that you could do and come out of high school and go make a living for your family. But I'm so glad to have you here with me today. We're going to play a little music and we're going to come back and talk about some HBCUs and some of the things that are coming up maybe at the military retiree tri-state area, right?
1: That's correct.
0: All right. We're going to do that. We thank you so very much for coming. We also got those things coming that you might be interested in, and we're going to tell you about those things also. But in the meantime, all between time, Mac-Man Music.
2: Now let's go way back home.
0: Today we're going to play a little of this, a little of that. Want to thank Big G for bringing me on in like he always does. Look out, Hopkinville, Fort Campbell, Clarksville, Tennessee. Ain't no doubt about it. A little jazz for you on a Wednesday. That's my theme.
2: Tonight, South Africa.

0: You gotta know, it feels good to be way back home, right here in South Africa. I've been waiting and waiting to get here. I've been waiting and waiting. So check it out. I got another dear friend. I love him like a brother. I think he's out here. Caiaphas, Caiaphas Semenya, where are you? Caiaphas, come here. Come here. Give him some love. Do something with me, man. Do something on this here.
1: Lekai ma Africa. Woman at the net. What that way? If you tell him, I'm going to tell him what's going on.

0: the Crusaders, Wayne Henderson, no doubt about it. Way back home, Mac Man sitting in the studio, sitting in the air chair, feeling good. Want you to feel the same doggone way. We still got our guest here with us today and want you to continue to visit with her at this time. Miss Gloria Walker, a retired colonel from the military, nursing corps, past president of military retired tri-state area, and very knowledgeable about HBCU. She attended one, and want to tell you a little bit about that and what's going on with the HBCUs this weekend, right?
1: That's right.
0: Go ahead.
1: This is a very special weekend. So we're having the Southern Heritage Classic, and the military retirees of the tri-state area decided to have a HBCU appreciation night. And we are honoring two special athletes that went to HBCUs. They went to Alcorn. So Alcorn is playing Pine Bluff in the Southern Heritage Classic.
0: Here at the Liberty Bowl, right?
1: Right at the Liberty Bowl. Mm-hmm. So on Friday, September the 11th at 6 o'clock, we are giving a Lifetime Achievement Award to Mildred White. Mildred White was a two-time gold medalist Olympian at the 1968 Mexico Olympics. And she will be receiving a Lifetime Achievement Award from the military retirees of the tri-state area. And her husband, Willie White, who was a Vietnam veteran.
0: Mm-hmm.
1: And he served during a very hot part of the war, which was called the Tet Offense. And he's a track and field star. He ran track and field for the Army. So I want everybody to come out,
0: yes,
1: and join us,
0: yes,
1: for the HBCU night. We appreciate night. We're going to have food and music, dancing, and just a good time. I attended the first Southern Heritage Classic in the 80s, and it was held at Crump Stadium,
0: mm-hmm,
1: behind Central High School.
0: Mm-hmm.
1: And it's just amazing how far it has come. And I just want to congratulate and commend Fred Jones for his vision and for his stamina in bringing this classic to Memphis.
0: Yes.
1: You can't imagine all the business and money that's going to be made this weekend,
0: mm-hmm,
1: for having two outstanding HBCU teams in Memphis at the Liberty Bowl, which is now Simon's Bank Liberty Bowl.
0: Mm-hmm.
1: But we're just looking to have a fantastic weekend.
0: Now, the HBCU Appreciation Night down at the Military Retiree Tri-State Area is located on 280 Cynthia Place, right?
1: That's correct.
0: All right. And then also, what's that time and the music? Who's going to be doing the music down there?
1: None other than the Mac Man. That's what I'm talking, yeah, about. The Mac Man.
0: No doubt about it. No doubt about it. You all come on down and party with us. This is the HBCU, right, Appreciation Night. And those two awardees is well deserved. They served the country, and they served the HBCU. So come on down. We got some old music, and we're going to get back to Miss Walker shortly, all right? Come on in the house. We like it. A little jazz on Mac Man Wednesday. Drive home. Put your hands on the steering wheel. Keep it in the middle of the road. Look in your mirror, your rearview mirror. All right.

0: I know you all used to me rocking out, but look here, a little jazz ain't bad for nobody. Mac Man sitting in on Wednesday. I got a special guest in the house also. So we talking about a little of that HBCU. And you know how they do it?
1: Oh. Okay. Ah!

0: by Miss Gloria Walker. What we got going on, Miss Gloria?
1: We have the HBCU Appreciation Night at 280 Cynthia's Place, better known as the Military Retirees of the Tri-State Area Clubhouse. And so we're going to have Alcorn, University of Arkansas Pine Bluff, and Lemoyne Owen College. You know, our HBCUs had a very important part in our history. And a lot of people could not go to universities, so they had to go to the HBCUs. And most of them are in the southern states. For instance, Alcorn is in Norman, Mississippi.
0: Mm-hmm.
1: And I have family history associated with that school. One of my great cousins, his name was Matthew Levy, attended Alcorn, and he ended up becoming one of the black senators in the state of Mississippi during the Reconstruction period. So Alcorn holds a special place in my heart because of that fact. And he's also the great grandfather of the present mayor of Jackson, Mississippi,
0: right,
1: John Horn,
0: yeah,
1: who is my first cousin. So the HBCUs are very important to providing education to our minority students. Also, Lemoyne Owen, which is the fifth oldest HBCU, is right here in Memphis, Tennessee.
0: Yes.
1: And I found out some history about that college. It was first housed in Lincoln Elementary School on Orleans, and there was a riot in Memphis, and the school was burned down, and so they had to rebuild it. And in the interim, Lemoyne Owen moved to Walker Street, and that's where it is now, a beautiful campus, and they are making strides in education for our children.
0: There was first, was Lemoyne, and then there was Owen. There were two schools here in Memphis at one time also, before they merged, right?
1: That's correct.
0: Mm-hmm.
1: That's right. And I have some history with Lemoyne Owen. There was a teacher there. She ended up being a missionary to Africa. And one of my great-great-grandfathers, Benjamin Owsley, was part of that delegation to go over there to Africa. And Mary was part of the teaching staff at Lemoyne Owen. Lemoyne Owen is a great school.
0: Yes, it is.
1: There are a lot of famous people. Our former mayor, Harrington, attended Lemoyne Owen.
0: Mm-hmm.
1: Also, one of the mayors of Washington, D.C. went to Lemoyne Owen. It's the list goes on and on about all of the great people that went to Lemoyne Owen. I think David Porter went to Lemoyne Owen.
0: Yes.
1: So we want you to come out on September the 11th at 6 p.m. and help us
0: appreciate.
1: The HBCUs, and these are the three that we are honoring. It's Alcorn, Pine Bluff, and Lemoyne Owen. Also, we will be given lifetime achievement awards to Mr. Willie White and Miss Mildred Netter White. Of course, she was a two-time gold Olympic at the 1968 Olympic Games. And everybody knows about what happened at that game.
0: Mm-hmm.
1: So
0: this was held in Mexico, right?
1: In Mexico, right.
0: Yeah.
1: And I can't think of his name. It was a Smith.
0: Yeah. The track stars, they did the power salute at that Olympic.
1: Right. Mm-hmm. Yes. And they lost their gold medals. However, in the preceding years, they were able to get their gold medals back.
0: Yes.
1: Also, Mr. and Mrs. White, they are in the Senior Olympics, and they win all of the medals. In whatever track and field event, they always come in first place. So I'm just excited about the HBCU Appreciation Night. Come out and join us. We're going to have food, and we also have the DJ Mac Man that is on the air now.
0: Oh, I appreciate you all inviting me to be part of this celebration, no doubt. So you all come on out, enjoy yourself. The Military Retired Tri-State Area Clubhouse 280 Cynthia Place is the place to be. And they are renovating it, and you'll see a lot of new changes there if you come in. So come on out and participate with us on the 11th. This is a part of the Southern Classic function. So we appreciate seeing your face. And Ms. Walker, thank you for coming by and sharing that information. And don't be a stranger. Come by and see us anytime, okay?
1: Okay.
0: Thank you again.
1: Thank you.

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All right, Mac Man, getting on up out here. Thank you all so very much for joining me on Wednesday. Feel good. Want to say good evening again to Hopkinville. Yeah, Miss Kathy, Paulette, Miss Ruby Lou, no doubt about it.

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How unlucky can we get? Oh, well, get dressed, baby. I'm afraid.

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Thanks for tuning in. This is Somewhere There. I'm your host, Mike. Thanks, as always, to the Mac Man. Always good vibes coming in, following him. Let's see, last week, we're going to kick things off. Here's Going Away off R.L. Boyce's Ain't the Man's All Right LP. Keep it tuned right here, WIXR 91.7 FM Memphis. We're raised by sound.

ground. But keep a feel.

Russell Rose, my

listening to WXR 91.7 FM Memphis. This is Somewhere There. Thanks for tuning in. Underneath us, we've got Michael Beach finishing out with a track off his brand new LP, Big Black Plume, out on Goner Records. The track's called No One Knows Any Better. Before that, we had the Grifters off there. Amazing Eureka EP. That was Founders Day Parade on Shangri-La Records right here out of Memphis, Tennessee. Then we had Red Red Meat with Quarter Horses off there. There's a Star Above the Manger Tonight LP on Sub Pop from the late 80s. My eyes are old. I can't read that small tight. See when that actually was. Then we had Monsieur Jeffrey Evans with Walter Daniels and the Oblivions off of Melissa's Garage Revisited with the track Someday My Prince Will Come. And we kicked tonight's show off with R.L. Boyce and the tune Going Away off Ain't the Man's All Right LP from 2013 on Sutro Park. So we're going to keep things rolling along and keep it tuned right here. WYXR 91.7 FM Memphis. We're raised by sound.